halfway through the top 8 at 8, Olivia Dean with Man I Need on Froggy 102.7, the best variety. We've also heard from Alex Warren, BTS, Bruno Mars, and Ariana Grande. This is After Hours. I'm Victor, your host, and we're in the middle of the top 8 at 8. It's the 8 most requested songs of the day, all in a row. And as a bonus, no commercials either. So we just get to enjoy the music all the way through. Coming in at number 3, here's Papa Roach with Wake Up Calling on Froggy.

0: Number two on the top 8 at 8, Sienna Spyro with Die on This Hill on Froggy 102.7, the best variety. I'm Victor, host of After Hours, and it's time for number one. Who could it be? Who could be the most requested song of the day? Well, artist is a first name, last name. First name starts with an N. Last name starts with a K. Now, that already probably a good enough hint. If we talk about the song, well, it's pretty good. I would even say better than good. Though, it does kind of split down the middle just a little bit there. You think you got it? It's Noah Kahan with The Great Divide on Froggy 102.7.
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3: For tonight, we're partly cloudy with lows in the mid-70s, but it'll still feel like the 80s. Expect air temperatures to stay in the 90s with heat index values over 100 through Friday. Still hot and very warm this weekend with temperatures in the 80s. I'm WSBT 22 meteorologist Abby Wepler.
4: It's 88 degrees in Bristol from the Legacy Heating and Air Froggy Weather Desk.
1: America's turning 250, and we're celebrating the memories.
5: In 1936, one man shattered the myth of Nazi superiority. Jesse Owens, the grandson of a slave, competed in the Olympics in Germany that year.
6: Ohio State's phenomenal Jesse Owens again takes the spotlight as he sprints for the takeoff and the broad jump.
5: Adolf Hitler wanted to show the world that the Aryan race was racially superior, but 22-year-old Owens destroyed that lie by winning an unprecedented 4 gold medals. He proved to the world that excellence is not confined to one race or nationality.
7: After the fanfares of the Olympic opening comes the most amazing performance by America's Jesse Owens in the 100 meters. The world's most superb runner makes the others look as if they're walking as he wins the final and equals the world's record time. This and his later victory in the long jump may well be the athletic performances of the century.
8: The competition was grand and we're very glad to come out on top. Thank you very kindly.
5: He returned to the United States where discrimination was still rampant, but his achievements were an important stepping stone on the road to civil rights for all.
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Josh 685 with Savage Love on Froggy 102.7, the best variety. I'm Victor, host of After Hours, and all right, it's time for big World Cup recap time. We've had a lot of games that have happened over the last couple of days here, so let's lightning round it up here for the first bit. So on Friday, we had France versus Norway. A bit contentious because Norway only fielded one of their usual players and then played all backups against France, who kind of went out guns blazing and took them out 4-1. But both teams have advanced to the knockout stage. Then you had Senegal, which took down Iraq 5-0. You had Cabo Verde, which tied against Saudi Arabia, which guaranteed that Cabo Verde moves on despite not winning a match, because as it turns out, three ties is worth more points than two ties and a loss. We had Spain versus Uruguay, where Spain won 1-0. Belgium beat New Zealand 5-1, and then Egypt and Iran tied each other at 1-1. Now, we've got plenty more to talk about, but first, let's listen to some music while we take all that info in. Got for you Dracula by Tame Impala on Froggy 102.7.

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You're tuned in to Froggy 102.7, the best variety. Just had you listening to Dua Lipa with Dance the Night. I'm Victor, host of After Hours, more World Cup recap. We got Saturday next here. So on Saturday, England played against Panama, winning 2-0. Croatia beat Ghana 2-1. Colombia tied against Portugal, very important as people are following the escapades of Cristiano Ronaldo. So scoring no points in that game was a bit of a surprise. Then you had DR Congo versus Uzbekistan, Congo winning 3-1. Algeria versus Austria coming down to a tie 3-3. And then Argentina beating Jordan 3-1, which means we have officially reached the round of 32. There's 32 teams left, and we've already got a couple of them out of the way. Well, one of them specifically, which is Canada versus South Africa, where Canada scored, I believe, in the literal final minutes of the match, 1-0 to secure themselves going forward. So we've also got today Japan versus Brazil, which I'll update you on tomorrow, as well as Germany versus Paraguay and the Netherlands versus Morocco. Then, of course, we've got some other games going on, including Ivory Coast versus Norway, France versus Sweden, Mexico versus Ecuador. And for those that are looking out for the U.S., they will be playing on Wednesday. That's going to be around 8 o'clock at night against Bosnia. So we'll see how that all pans out, of course. Looking forward to seeing how Team USA plays. Okay, sports done for the bit. Now, let's get back to the music. Here's Olivia Rodrigo with Driver's License on Froggy 102.7. I got my

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Stepping into the 9 o'clock hour with Harry Styles and As It Was on Froggy 102.7, the best variety. Just before that, Olivia Dean to kick off the hour for real with So Easy. I'm Victor, host of After Hours, and yeah, we're already into 9 o'clock. 2 hours down, 3 to go here. 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Taylor Swift is who you're hearing next. 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
3: For tonight, we're partly cloudy with lows in the mid-70s, but it'll still feel like the 80s. Expect air temperatures to stay in the 90s with heat index values over 100 through Friday. Still hot and very warm this weekend with temperatures in the 80s. I'm WSBT 22 meteorologist Abby Wepler.
4: It's 86 degrees from downtown Goshen. From the Legacy Heating and Air, Froggy Weather Desk.
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Taylor Swift with Opalite, number 7 on the 8th straight this hour on Froggy 102.7. And number 8, Ella Langley with Choosin' Texas. This is After Hours. I'm Victor, your host, and this is the 8th straight. 8 songs, no commercials, no interruptions either. I just pop on the mic every once in a while to let you know where we've been and where we're going. Where we're going to next is to Dominic Fike. 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

Ariana Grande, We Can't Be Friends, halfway point of the 8th Street this hour on Froggy 102.7. And just before Ariana Grande, we had Max McNown with A Lot More Free. This is After Hours. I'm Victor, your host. Getting into the top three. Number three is Somber with Homewrecker.

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0: 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I'm Victor, host of After Hours, and Froggy 102.7 is a proud sponsor of the 50th annual ADEC Ride-A-Bike fundraiser. 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
4: 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America's turning 250, and we're celebrating the memories.
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0: 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You also heard from One Republic, the Kid Laroi, as well as the K-pop Demon Hunters. I'm Victor, host of After Hours, and I wanted to tell you about the 250th All Music Weekend. 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
1: 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Froggy weather forecast.
5: For tonight, we're partly cloudy with lows in the mid-70s, but it'll still feel like the 80s. Expect air temperatures to stay in the 90s with heat index values over 100 through Friday. Still hot and very warm this weekend with temperatures in the 80s. I'm WSBT 22 meteorologist Abby Wepler.
6: It's 83 degrees
7: in Napanee.
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1: 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And number 8, Olivia Dean with Man I Need. This is After Hours. I'm Victor, your host. And if you're unfamiliar, this is the 8th straight. 8 songs, no interruptions, no commercials. It's just you, me, and the music all the way through. So let's get back to the music. Here's Zara Larsson with Midnight Sun as the 8th straight continues on Froggy 102.7.

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Gracie Abrams, That's So True on Froggy 102.7, the halfway point for the 8th straight this hour. We also had some 5 seconds of summer in there at number 5 with Young Blood. And now we're moving into the top 3. Here's Noah Kahan with Stick Season. As you

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0: Sabrina Carpenter with Espresso, number one on the 8th Street on Froggy 102.7. I'm Victor, host of After Hours, and Froggy 102.7 is a friend of the AM radio. Right now, there's a bill moving through Congress called AM in Every Vehicle Act, and it's got serious momentum. But we've got a narrow window to make some noise, basically right through the end of July. 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
1: 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This is After Hours. I'm Victor, your host. And you know, a couple of the other stations here in the building have been having this conversation about people that own various pets or things that may or may not be allowed by the city. And the conversation came up about chickens. It made me think about the fact that there is, in fact, a handful of houses in my neighborhood that do own chickens, and it's totally fine. But what I have been noticing is that one of them keeps sneaking out and ends up in my backyard somehow. And it turns out I learned just today where it actually belongs to, because the fence that they have has like a very small hole in it, but it's just enough for the chicken to just slide under. And so I talked with another neighbor about it, and they said, oh yeah, that one just sneaks out all the time. So all you got to do is grab them like this and then just hoist them over the fence. Now they'll just get back out again, but at least we know. If anything, I'm more impressed that this chicken is out all the time and nothing has messed with it. I figured that any of the nighttime animals would try to get into some kind of scuffle with it. And we've seen it roam around at night, but no, just perfectly fine. Just perfectly content to just roam the neighborhood, not causing any problems as far as I can tell. Just a very fascinating thing to just have a neighborhood chicken roaming the area every so often. Fun story for the day. All right. Let's get back to it with the fray. Here's Ice Cold Lakes, something that sounds real nice right about now on Froggy 102.7.

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1: Dua Lipa with Levitating as we move into the final hour of the show for the night on Froggy 102.7. I'm Victor, host of After Hours. That's right, we're into the final hour of the show for tonight, but don't you worry, still got plenty of music lined up to carry you through the rest of the night and get you on your way to Tuesday. Cooler days are just ahead of us. We just got to get there. Now, let's keep the music moving with Ed Sheeran. Here's Camera on Froggy 102.7. You should see.

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4: 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Froggy weather forecast.
5: For tonight, we're partly cloudy with lows in the mid-70s, but it'll still feel like the 80s. Expect air temperatures to stay in the 90s with heat index values over 100 through Friday. Still hot and very warm this weekend with temperatures in the 80s. I'm WSBT 22 meteorologist Abby Wepler.
6: It's 81 degrees in downtown Elkhart. From the Legacy Heating and Air, Froggy Weather Desk.
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Teddy Swims, Lose Control, number 7 on the 8th straight this hour on Froggy 102.7. And number 8, Olivia Dean with So Easy. I'm Victor, host of After Hours, and we're here once again at the 8th straight, which is 8 songs, no interruptions, no commercials. So let's get to the music with number 6. It's Madonna, alongside Sabrina Carpenter, with Bring Your Love on Froggy. Sabrina.

America's turning 250, and we're celebrating the freedom, the memories, and everything that makes this country home. Happy 250th, America, from Froggy 102.7.

Halfway through the 8th straight this hour with Post Malone and Circles on Froggy 102.7. Also had some Bruno Mars and Lady Gaga in there as well at number 5 with Die With a Smile. This is After Hours. I'm Victor, your host, and we're moving into the top 3. Number 3 this time around, Ella Langley. This is Choosin' Texas.

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0: 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I'm Victor, host of After Hours, and Froggy 102.7 and Ranger Distribution have teamed up with the Elkhart Public Library, and this summer, the whole family reads and wins together. 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

Chapel Roan with Pink Pony Club on the best variety, Froggy 102.7. I'm Victor, host of After Hours, and that's going to just about do it for the show tonight. So thank you so much, as always, for tuning in. Of course, I'll be back again tomorrow to bring you more music from 7 to midnight. So whether you're a first-time listener or a long-time listener or something in between, really do appreciate you checking out the show. One last song before I go, it's the band Camino with Holly. You're tuned into Froggy 102.7. Have a wonderful rest of your night. Be safe out there, and I'll see you tomorrow.

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3: For tonight, we're partly cloudy with lows in the mid-70s, but it'll still feel like the 80s. Expect air temperatures to stay in the 90s with heat index values over 100 through Friday. Still hot and very warm this weekend with temperatures in the 80s. I'm WSBT 22 meteorologist Abby Wepler.
4: It's 79 degrees in Dunlap from the Legacy Heating and Air Froggy Weather Desk.
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1: 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Froggy weather forecast.
2: For tonight, we're partly cloudy with lows in the mid-70s, but it'll still feel like the 80s. Expect air temperatures to stay in the 90s with heat index values over 100 through Friday. Still hot and very warm this weekend with temperatures in the 80s. I'm WSBT 22 meteorologist Abby Wepler.
3: It's 78 degrees in Wakarusa from the Legacy Heating and Air Froggy Weather Desk.
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5: For tonight, we're partly cloudy with lows in the mid-70s, but it'll still feel like the 80s. Expect air temperatures to stay in the 90s with heat index values over 100.

0: through Friday. Still hot and very warm this weekend with temperatures in the 80s. I'm WSBT 22 meteorologist Abby Wepler.
1: It's 77 degrees in Middlebury. From the Legacy Heating and Air, Froggy Weather Desk.
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4: For tonight, we're partly cloudy with lows in the mid-70s, but it'll still feel like the 80s. Expect air temperatures to stay in the 90s with heat index values over 100 through Friday. Still hot and very warm this weekend with temperatures in the 80s. I'm WSBT 22 meteorologist Abby Wepler.
5: It's 76 degrees in Millersburg from the Legacy Heating and Air Froggy Weather Desk.
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3: For tonight, we're partly cloudy with lows in the mid-70s, but it'll still feel like the 80s. Expect air temperatures to stay in the 90s with heat index values over 100 through Friday. Still hot and very warm this weekend with temperatures in the 80s. I'm WSBT 22 meteorologist Abby Wepler.
4: It's 76 degrees in Bristol from the Legacy Heating and Air Froggy Weather Desk.
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And this town's lost its faith. 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
3: Another hot and humid day today. We'll see mostly sunny skies. High temperatures this afternoon at 93. The heat index values, the feel-like temperatures, will be up over 100. Overnight tonight will be partly cloudy. It'll drop down to 74. And then for tomorrow, mostly sunny, hot and humid again, and even hotter with a high of 95. I'm Chief Meteorologist Carrie Pujol.
4: It's 75 degrees from downtown Goshen. From the Legacy Heating and Air, Froggy Weather Desk.
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2: Hello.
0: How are you doing this morning?
2: A little anxious.
0: You're a little anxious? Why? Because you're about to share your worst date ever and we're so excited to hear it?
2: Well, and I know a lot of people probably know, and my husband was like, oh my gosh, you're going to share this with like the whole radio. I'm like, of course, why not?
0: Go ahead and share with the whole radio. Yeah. What happened?
2: Okay, so I was like late teens, and so I was dating this guy for a good, I don't know, it was probably a good month and a half or so. And he lived with his grandpa. So one day, like, I was meeting his grandpa, and his grandpa and me, like, you know, like, you look familiar. And I'm like, okay, you know, I don't know. I have no clue who he is. It ended up turning out that we were, like, related. Like, the guy was my, like, third cousin.
3: Oh. Third cousin. Okay.
4: That's far enough.
1: Yeah. And you didn't know.
4: Third cousin, come on.
1: And you didn't know.
5: Because you have your cousins, then you have your first cousins.
2: Yeah, and I was like, I guess we're close enough to Missouri. I mean, I don't even know. Like, it was, like, too far at that point. So,
3: I get it.
2: You know, it was kind of like, yeah, we'll call it quits now, but that was embarrassing. And then he kept talking about, like, family stories, and I'm like, this is too much.
4: Oh, yeah.
5: Was he a good kisser?
2: Yeah.
5: Family members.
3: Kissing cousins, yeah.
0: Now,
1: would know.
0: Did the grandpa tell you who you looked like that resembled, like, the reason he realized you guys were family? Was it, like, his sister? Was it his, like, somebody in the family?
2: So it was actually the guy's great-grandma that was my great-grandma's sister.
0: Oh.
2: So,
0: okay, you're good.
2: Yeah, that's what I thought. And then now everyone, like, sometimes his aunt will, like, put it on Facebook. Like, oh, remember when you dated my nephew? And, like, you know, I'm like,
1: oh, no.
2: Yeah. And then someone, like, told my mom, and I was right next to her, and that was so, she's like, wait, what? And I'm like, nothing.
3: Yeah, that's a story that never gets old around Thanksgiving.
1: At least you figured it out sooner rather than later. You know, you were only a month in at that point. Like,
2: yeah, and that we did not end up married. So, I mean, that's a good thing. Right.
1: Yes.
2: Like,
0: yeah. You married somebody else. Does your husband ever go, is your cousin that you dated ever going to be at Thanksgiving? Does he ask that?
2: Yeah, sometimes he does ask that, but thankfully, like, not that close, so.
3: If you had taken out the late teen part, and say you were in your 30s, and then you said he lived with his grandpa, I thought this was going a totally different direction. Like, I used to date grandpa.
2: No.
0: Share your worst date ever story.
6: Call or text.
0: 800-543-3548. Yeah. You could always use that phone number to text us and be a part of the show and all that good stuff. We did get a text here asking for one of us to stop something. Kelly, can you please stop talking over the hilarious Italy bit? Thank you. From the text.
4: Do I? Did you text that in?
0: You know what I mean?
3: Yeah, that's just for JC and I.
0: Yeah, we're allowed to. We got to respect the Italy bit,
4: you're
0: guys.
4: Right. That is hilarious. I should keep my mouth shut.
0: And also, Big
4: Al. Do you often tell women to keep their mouths shut?
0: That's from the text.
3: It might be from
4: asking
3: a woman.
4: Asking the texter.
3: It could be a woman.
0: That's a lady.
4: Asking the texter.
0: I believe it's a lady.
4: That's not a woman having another woman's back.
7: That's not women supporting women. Yeah.
8: That's a guy's girl.
4: Maybe check yourself before you send that next little text.
0: Before you wreck yourself.
3: Wow.
0: Maybe they enjoy the Italy bit.
3: We don't admonish our customers here.
0: You know what I'm saying?
4: She admonished me?
0: No. She's just saying, hey, I want to enjoy it without the hate. And Big Al, if you want to live vacation, an extra week of vacation, Big Al's going to be dressing like he's on vacation, he says.
3: Vacation wear.
8: In his 4th of July fishing shirt.
4: Doesn't he always dress like
0: he kind of does, Kelly, but we're going to let him have this one.
4: Why is this new? Because it's just new shirts.
8: This is themed, Kelly.
3: Just let me have it.
5: Because you have like another one with a Yeti, right? With like palm trees and sunglasses.
3: Like 5 Yeti shirts. You've seen them.
0: By the way,
3: I couldn't do that.
0: Justin. I found something that I think we should do as guys.
3: Yeah.
0: On the Kid Nation vacation.
5: How fun.
0: On our family vacation.
3: It's pretty funny.
0: Al's on board.
3: I'm on board.
0: Okay. So we'll show it to you and then we can release it to the world when we're on our family vacation. I love it.
3: Okay.
0: But Big Al, since you're trying to do vacation stuff, they said maybe drink your coffee out of a shot glass this week. That way you feel like you're in the vibes. Take a little shots of coffee.
3: Clearly, that person doesn't know how much coffee I drink.
8: So that's a lot of shots of coffee.
3: Yeah.
0: Well, you're on vacation. You know what I mean? And real quick, we have a we're going to try to do these segments from time to time. It's time for a Kid Nation situation.
3: Oh, a situation?
1: Kid Nation situation.
0: Yeah, Kid Nation situation. I got one. Anna's got one. So on Saturday, the morning of Saturday, around 3 o'clock in the morning, because this is when this always tends to happen, my wife and I were woken up by this sound.
3: Oh.
5: At what time?
0: 3 in the morning.
4: Always.
1: Oh. No. Oh.
0: Right outside our door.
5: It's a cricket.
4: At least you found it quickly.
3: Yeah, sometimes you don't know.
4: Sometimes you have to follow it around the house and it echoes. So you go to one room. No, that's not it. You have to wait.
0: It was right there.
4: So
0: like,
4: frustrating.
0: And because there's one in the bedroom and then there's the hallway one. It was a whole thing. And by the time we figured out which one it was, we're woken up. And then we realized we don't have the 9-volt battery. So then we had to basically move to the kids' rooms and put pillows over our heads. And we slept zero. We got one battery and switched it out. So last night, right before we were going to bed, Kinsey was getting ready.
3: Hey now.
0: And I found a little website, and I started playing this sound while she was getting ready. Oh. And both the kids were in there, and she goes, "No, I should have bought more than one."
3: She brought one 9-volt battery.
0: Now, is this wrong
4: of
0: me?
4: Cheap.
3: That's true.
0: By the way, it's just a website. You just hit the button on your phone, and it'll play it perfectly. I guess not. But it was playing it yesterday.
3: Yes.
0: Why isn't it working?
3: But if you want to just play a joke on something.
5: Yeah, there you go.
8: Live radio.
1: There you go.
0: Well, it was working yesterday.
8: Wow.
0: Anyway, my wife starts freaking out, and I got my two kids sitting in there, and we're laughing, and she goes into the closet, and I let her get fully ready to go to the store to go get the battery.
4: Wow, that's a fun household.
0: You don't like pranks like that?
4: You know how I feel about pranks.
0: That's not that bad of a prank.
3: That's not bad.
0: I let her get ready.
3: But you told her then when she was in the car.
0: And then she said, "Come on, Kaysen, come with me so that we can go get the battery, and then your dad has to put it together, and he has to go to sleep," and she was freaking out. We found it to be one of our best ones this year so far because she was fully ready. She did not think so. So
4: you didn't think it was funny?
0: No. Oh.
5: So I got the shenanigans going on at the Chavez household.
0: I got to sleep in the kids' rooms twice.
1: Nice.
0: It was awesome.
5: It's a sitcom.
0: But, nice. Anna, what is your Kid Nation situation?
1: The music makes it so dramatic.
0: I know, because it is.
1: It's not that dramatic. We're in a few days now. Kelly, our shared wedding anniversary is coming up.
4: That's right. July 1st.
1: July 1st is when Ryan and I got married, and also when Kelly and Alan got married, so we share that anniversary.
4: Is this your two?
1: Three.
4: Three for you, 9 for me.
1: Wow.
4: Isn't that crazy?
1: That's amazing.
4: Yeah.
1: Incredible. And so I mentioned it to Ryan. I was like, "Hey, our anniversary is coming up. What should we go out to dinner? Because we're going on vacation next week. But on the day of, like, do you want to celebrate? Go out to a nice dinner or something?" We both have been very into the World Cup, of course. And on Wednesday, the day of our anniversary, at 7 p.m., Team USA is playing. Mm. So we were like, do we go out to dinner? Mm. Do we go somewhere and watch Team USA? So we're celebrating our anniversary tonight.
4: Oh, that's nice.
1: Because we want to watch Team USA play on Wednesday.
3: Yeah, well, that's fine.
0: And the World Cup only happens every 4 years.
1: Yeah, and Ryan loves soccer, like all soccer, every soccer of every country ever. So he's been super, super into the World Cup. And I have also. It's been so awesome, the whole everything about it.
8: Me too.
1: But we're just celebrating our anniversary tonight instead of on the actual day.
3: That's totally fine.
5: So you're going to a nice restaurant, steak, maybe?
1: I actually don't know where we're going. Ryan made the reservation somewhere.
0: He took charge.
1: Very cute. Yeah, he did take charge.
0: Yeah, I hope he knows how lucky he is, because there are some wives out there that would be like, "I don't care who's playing. We are. It's our anniversary, and we're not watching soccer at all."
3: Didn't Messi set another record either last night or over the weekend, like for the most goals scored in a World Cup? I know he already had it,
0: so every time he scores,
3: most consecutive games, I think that's what it was.
0: He didn't even play the last game of the group stage, and then they brought him in at the end, and he scored a goal.
3: Yeah.
0: He did a free kick and just scored, and then the Argentinians wouldn't leave the stadium for like 2.5 hours, 3 hours.
1: Yeah,
0: they stayed back singing.
1: I saw the videos of it just going absolutely crazy with all of them just jumping up and down. It looked awesome, but also a little like claustrophobic at the same time.
8: I was in that part of town. I didn't even know who they were playing just because it was all Argentinian like people in jerseys. Yeah.
1: They were so happy.
0: They're all over the place.
8: Very fun.
0: But yeah, Messi is just going to keep breaking records.
3: Yeah.
0: And he's younger than Cristiano Ronaldo, by the way.
5: What?
0: He's younger.
5: Wow.
0: Yeah, Cristiano's like 40.
4: You'd think it'd be the opposite. Mm-hmm.
0: Right, yeah. Messi might play one more World Cup.
3: He's the GOAT, man.
0: He might be able to do it.
3: He is the GOAT.
0: He might be able to break the record of the oldest player to score a goal in the World Cup if he keeps at it.
3: Right.
0: If he stays in there. Which I think is 42 years old, I think.
4: I'd have to look something it up. Like I don't that. Know.
0: All right, so Big Al Mac,
3: yeah,
0: dropped Charlie off. Yeah. You know, had that drop off going on. And we'll get into that in about 10 minutes. But also, he said he had a brief meetup.
3: A brief meetup, a BMU.
4: BMU?
3: A BMU.
1: Trademark that.
0: We got a BMU coming up here in 10 minutes.
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1: 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Froggy weather forecast.
2: Another hot and humid day today. We'll see mostly sunny skies. High temperatures this afternoon at 93. The heat index values the feel like temperatures will be up over 100. Overnight tonight will be partly cloudy. It'll drop down to 74. And then for tomorrow, mostly sunny, hot and humid again, and even hotter with a high of 95. I'm Chief Meteorologist Carrie Pujol.
3: It's 75 degrees
4: in Napanee
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4: Hopefully your Monday's off to a nice start and you're not having to deal with this thing, because that sucks. We did have a text message that came in at 800-543-3548 that said their parents, when that chirp would go off, would let it be for 2 to 3 years.
5: Wow.
6: 2 or 3 years.
4: So that just becomes normal.
5: Mm-hmm.
4: And you can sleep with it. People could sleep through that.
6: Well, then what if your house actually catches on fire and the whole chirping thing is to let you know the battery's down?
4: And you let the other fire alarm, I guess maybe you have another smoke detector and you're like, that one will handle it. As long as both of them aren't chirping, you're good.
6: I guess. I don't know.
4: But being able to sleep through that is wild.
6: Yeah, for sure.
4: We got a Petty Monday coming up here in about 40 minutes, but you can always get yours in early at 800-543-3548. But Big Al Mac, it was a big weekend for you.
6: It really was. It really was. So Charlie has been living. Charlie's my granddaughter. She's 7 years old. She's been living with me for almost a year now. And she was planning on going to visit her two stepbrothers and another grandpa in St. Louis, Missouri, Saturday. So Friday night, we started out by just, I wanted to have a farewell, a going away party for her of sorts. Everybody that she kind of knows, that, you know, my friends that are been kind of, just kind of embraced her as the village that's trying to raise her together.
7: She really has such a good community.
6: Yeah. So my mom and my sister, Kirk and Troop and Corinne and all these people, we're there having dinner. She's dressed in a nice little green dress, you know. Aww. It was a really cool party, and after dinner, I was karaoke night, of course, and so after dinner, I realized my mom had never seen or heard me sing karaoke.
7: Are you serious?
6: Wow,
7: that can't be possible.
4: That is shocking.
6: In all of the years, I don't know, because when my mom comes out, it's daytime early or whatever. So
4: never.
7: That's shocking.
6: No. And so I said, Mom, you know, before we leave, I have to sing a karaoke song because you've never, ever, ever seen this happen. Well, I talk about it all the time. So I sang a couple of songs. And so I got done. Me and Charlie sang us. So we sang Lean On Me together. She's playing that on the piano. She's learning that. So we sang that together. And so I get off the karaoke stage. And so the DJ plays some old Johnny Taylor. You know, I know you don't even know who that is.
4: Johnny Taylor.
6: But my mother loves Johnny Taylor. And so I danced with my mother. I hadn't danced with my mother since probably my wedding, or maybe the first wedding. I don't even know if I danced with her my second. So anyway, we danced, had a fantastic time. So the next morning, it was time. Charlie had already packed the flights early in the morning, like at 9 o'clock.
7: Was she so excited?
6: She really was. She's very excited to go see her brothers and her pawpaw. So we go to the airport, and she's, are you going to miss me? Yeah, I'm going to miss you. Are you going to miss me? Yeah. Okay, so we got all the agreements that we're both going to miss each other.
4: Good.
6: We land, and we're standing outside, because this is basically an airport drop-off. I'm flying her up there, and her grandpa is going to pull up, and I'm going to just walk her to the car, and I'm going back because I'm catching another flight back home, right? Mm-hmm. So all of the I'm going to miss yous, they pull up. Papa pulls up. The brothers get out, Riker and Aries, and Paul and Grandpa. And they get out, and they hug and hug. And so I'm putting the bag into the back of the car. And I go to get one more hug. Charlie's already in the car, seatbelt fast, and waving by.
7: Right.
4: Well, she's ready to go.
7: I'd rather it be that way than her clinging to you, snotting all
6: over
7: your pants.
6: Well, that's true, too. That's true, too.
4: But you kind of low-key want that a little bit.
6: Yeah, I was like, okay, all right. I mean, I get it. I get it. She hadn't seen them since they were down here for Christmas.
4: Sure.
7: Yeah.
6: So she, I wave by, I go to the gate, and I'm going back, and I catch my flight. And I was kind of sad. I'll be honest with you. I was like, wow, okay. I'm looking forward to
7: being a bachelor again, being
6: childless for a little while, because my mom is also, she caught a flight Saturday going to Orlando with my sister.
7: Ooh, I'm
4: so and she's gonna be there for a minute.
6: Yeah. So I'm.
7: You have no responsibilities, no obligations.
6: Nothing.
7: Wow. So all these new vacation shirts.
6: Right.
4: when you drop Charlie off, you literally just fly, get her through the gate, and then you hop back on and go home?
6: Right. I was flying on two different airlines because of the timing, so I had to go to another terminal. But, yeah, I flew. So I was tired.
4: In and out.
6: Yeah. So I get back home. And the night before, a young lady had said, hey,

0: what are you doing this weekend? You know, Friday or Saturday night? I'm free. Are you free? I said, well, Friday, I got this little family thing, but Saturday, I'm open. Got nothing. Don't have a kid. She goes, well, I'm going out with a girlfriend, so maybe we'll stop by for a little bit.
1: We'll stop by.
0: Yeah. Oh. So I'm like, okay.
1: Double trouble.
0: I'm like, all right, all right.
2: So, ring woman situation.
1: Yeah. Of course.
0: So at about, 8 o'clock, she shows up and with a friend. She shows up and they're kind of, you know, we're just kind of hanging out. Like I said, this is very casual. You know, we're in the maybe get to know you a little bit stage.
3: At your bar?
0: Yeah.
2: It's not one of those situations where the friend's hotter, is it?
1: See, that's why I was wondering, Kelly, because you gotta be careful if you got your eyes on a guy or a girl and you bring a friend.
4: Well, he's not really committed.
1: It doesn't matter.
0: Well, actually, the thing was, my friend was trying to hook her friend up with this other dude.
1: Okay, so she's out of the picture.
2: So everybody's covered.
0: Everybody's covered.
1: Because we've all been there, and it's not a good look.
0: Yeah. So we're actually having a pretty good little conversation. It was the second time that we've seen each other. About a month ago we met, I guess. And so I'm starting to get a little, you know, it's 8:45 and 9.
2: You're starting to stretch and yawn.
0: I start looking at my watch.
2: Grandpa out in.
1: Uh-huh. No way.
0: It's my first night not having a child with me that I'm responsible for. And about 9:30.
4: Oh my God.
0: Maybe 9:37.
3: Saturday night.
4: Bedtime.
0: Bro, Saturday night.
1: You could have invited people over for a night pool party.
0: Dude.
1: Hot tub.
3: But he,
0: why no, he was at the restaurant.
2: What? You did that stuff when you were married. Why don't you do that when you're single?
0: Yes.
2: He had a house party every week. Bring her home.
4: Wait, that's so true.
0: So it's I'm
4: true.
0: Like,
2: you did?
3: But he did party. Yes. He did party Friday night, though.
0: Yeah.
1: His wife would be trying to sleep, and I would roll in with 30 people.
0: Thanks, thanks for bringing it up part-time, Justin,
4: because I
0: was out until almost 10 the night before with my mom.
3: Right, you were partying.
1: That's pre-party time. 10 o'clock is pre-party time.
3: It's hard to do back-to-back nights.
0: So I'm sitting there at the restaurant with my friend and her friend, and I'm like, well, I guess I'm going to get ready to go because I mean, it's 9:37.
4: Pretty beat. How old would you say these girls are?
0: Woo! I don't know. I mean,
1: he doesn't ask because we don't ask girls their age. That's against the rules.
0: They're of age. And so she's like, really? I said, it's 9:37. Yeah.
1: Did she say, you want me to come over?
0: No.
1: She didn't invite herself over?
0: And I didn't extend it, right? No. I mean, it's 9:37.
4: Yeah, so, I mean, too late for that.
0: If she comes over, it's going to be 9:42 because I live 5 minutes down the street.
1: I was like, if I can get home in time, I can catch the end of Dateline.
0: And
4: then it's tomorrow.
0: And then it's, I mean, so about 9:37, not maybe 9:39, I was out the door, Kelly.
3: You wake up at 5:30 in the morning anyway.
0: You know what? Sometimes you got to leave them wanting a little bit more. So...
3: And you got church on Sunday.
1: I don't know if she don't want anything else.
0: I was tired.
4: I think she got all she's going to get.
1: That's wild.
2: There'll be another one.
0: I was tired.
5: Did you hear from them later on?
0: Yeah, I said, I hope y'all have a good, you know, when I'll text you when I make it home safe. You know, because I like having someone to text when I make it home safe. So, made it home.
4: 30 seconds later.
0: In her response, I could hear the music and all the fun happening at my restaurant. I'm like, woo, sounds like y'all having a good time. So, good night. Nighty-night. That was 9:43, 9:44.
1: You don't feel FOMO or anything?
0: Yeah. I sent the nighty-night at about 9:44.
1: Bro.
4: Oh,
3: wait, did y'all have a meaningful conversation?
0: Yeah, that was good. I mean, you know, we learned a little bit about one another, a little.
1: We need Al to have a wingman.
0: As long as he has a curfew, that's fine.
1: We need a guy that's going to go get you a Diet Coke or something, get you a little caffeined up so you stay past 9:30.
2: I can't even look you in the eye.
1: I'm not mad at you, but I am disappointed.
4: Dude. Oh, wow.
0: It was almost 10 o'clock.
1: And listen.
0: I mean. Yeah.
4: You know what they say? Nothing good happens after 9 p.m.
0: Right. Right.
1: Nah, his mom used to say it was midnight. No, 2 in the morning.
3: I thought it was 2 a.m.
1: Yeah, it's 2 a.m.
3: Oh, nothing good happens after 2 a.m.
0: That's when I wake up.
4: Right.
3: That was the QMU?
0: That was the first night.
1: That was the BMU.
3: Oh.
0: Yeah.
4: But the nighty night.
1: That was the first night.
0: That was the first night. Then, you know, last night, the second night, Sunday night, I had, you know, got to wake up for work, so we can't do anything that night.
1: We need to send you to playa camp. Something.
0: Probably
5: not playa camp.
1: Yeah.
5: That's Love Island.
1: We got to get Al on Love Island.
0: No.
1: Where's Al sleeping again?
0: No. How about Love Brunch?
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12: 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She's warming up. She's getting her steps in. Doing it right.
13: Love letters to Kelly.
14: Dear Kelly, you're the love expert.
15: I am.
14: I am the mother of a 9-month-old daughter. Her father and I have not had the best track record. We met while we were both in the Army and stationed in the same place, but I'm originally from New York and he's from Michigan. We were only together for a few months and we had already broken up when I found out that I was pregnant. I tried to make it work, but it was only lies, betrayal, and heartbreak throughout my pregnancy and then the first 2 months after she was born. I realized that despite my continued feelings for him, he wasn't ready and still had a lot of growing up to do. Now that we're both out of the Army, we moved back to our home states, but he asked me to move to Michigan so that he can be closer to our daughter. Kelly, I have nothing in Michigan besides him. I feel like if I move, I will be taking a huge risk leaving the help and support of my family for the hope that the three of us might be able to start a family. What should I do? Is it worth the risk?
15: Yeah, no. While I would normally say I would love everybody to be closer together, your entire support system is with where you are. And if it matters enough to him, he will move for you. You know, I just that this doesn't make sense for you to pick up everything. Yeah. You will be alone trying to start over a new baby. No. Just make sure that no matter what, he's providing for that child financially. I'd love it if he could provide, you know, support, being there, be a great father figure and all that stuff. But if I were you, no. He can come to you. You, all your support's where you are.
12: Yeah.
15: You can't risk it. He's already proven in the past that you can't count on him. So you're going to risk it. That's too much of a risk. So stay where you are. Make sure he's still supporting the child. Go to any, if he says, I'm going to take you to court, whatever, let him. That's not going to fly. The judge will side with you to stay where you have your support system. And if he really wants to be a part of that child's life bad enough, he'll figure it out and come to you.
12: Because it's whatever is best for the kids.
15: Right. Mm-hmm.
13: Love letters to Kelly.
16: Dear Kelly, you are the love expert.
15: I am.
16: This one is a doozy, okay?
12: Not a doozy.
16: A doozy.
15: Oh, it's Monday.
17: Doozy Monday, Kelly.
16: Should I do a different one? Just kidding. I love your advice, but maybe Justin can help out with this one as well.
15: Great.
18: Of course he
15: picked this. Hand over the reins.
12: I knew at the moment I saw that it said Justin on there that he would pick it.
14: I didn't even finish reading it because I knew he would.
12: Yeah.
16: Right, here we go. Right. My partner and I are in our mid-30s. We've been together for 6 years and have had our ups and downs, but nothing major until recently. My partner recently announced that he wants to open up our relationship. I was hesitant at first, but then decided this could be a good thing for me as I am bisexual and haven't been with a girl since college. When I told my partner, he got upset and said that me sleeping with girls is off the table and he would get the ick sleeping with me if I was also sleeping with girls.
15: Oh my goodness.
16: I got mad and said, what's the difference if it was a guy or a girl if we're both sleeping with other people and he's the one who brought it up in the first place? Mm. He said, I will never get it because I'm not a real gay, and stormed off. Mm. He hasn't talked to me since Friday and has barely been home. What do I say to him to make him understand my point of view? I'm hurt, confused, and just want things to go back to how they were before he even brought up the stupid idea of an open relationship, and that's from Jace.
12: Not calling your boyfriend a fake gay.
14: Yeah. So that,
16: it's not a real gay.
14: He's not a half gay.
12: That's your man's, and you're calling him that? That's rude.
14: Especially what about the gays?
16: Well, he's... Right. What, wait, what did Anna say?
14: What about the gays?
12: Yeah, right. What about
17: the gays? Take it away, Kelly.
15: Oh, this wasn't for me.
12: Okay. Justin read it because he wants to give advice.
16: Well, I...
12: Is he a fake gay?
16: It's the love expert. Well... I don't know. He's bisexual, so he likes men, and he also likes women. So
17: but you're the gay expert.
15: So. I say break
18: I thought
15: up.
18: This was going to be gay.
15: I say break up. If you want my advice, break up. This is ridiculous.
16: And it sounds like he wants to explore women,
15: and
16: too.
15: And I think track records have shown that open relationships don't usually bode well for relationships. Every once in a while, you get the kinky couple that can make it work, and good on
17: you.
15: You
17: have a kinky couple on the phone.
15: I think if you look at, from what I've gathered... That having open relationships usually backfire.
16: Right.
15: Y'all were just talking about it, and look at the chaos it's called. And y'all haven't even done anything. So
16: it's rare to find a successful open relationship.
15: And you're fighting over stuff that hasn't even happened yet.
16: Mm-hmm.
15: So, I mean, I don't know what to do with this.
16: Have you ever talked about the topic of open relationships?
12: Yeah.
16: With somebody who's in one?
12: Wait, what do you mean?
15: Like in my real life?
16: Yeah, real life, or just had the conversation of the idea, not like with your partner, but just the theory of it.
15: No.
12: Do you have any friends that are?
15: I have a feeling that maybe there's a couple I know that does this, but I'm not sure.
14: And you don't know how to ask.
15: But they're not asking me because they know Kelly Raspberry and doing that. Right. But I just have a feeling, just a vibe, but I don't know for sure. No, it's not anybody in this room. But I just don't see, you know, how that could work. But yeah. I'm sure there's somebody listening that's saying that's why our marriage works. But for this couple, they're, like I said earlier, I stick by what I said. They're fighting over stuff that hasn't even happened yet. So this is not probably going
12: to
15: work.
12: And if you want to write our love expert, you could do so. Loveletterstokelly.com is where you can do that.
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12: Audrey.
14: See,
12: what's the communication like in your Uber rides lately?
14: It's been pretty interesting. I've had a lot of them lately because I've been just popping around town a lot for the World Cup.
12: Yeah.
14: And I had a round two with Argentina number one over the weekend.
12: So Audrey's been on a date with a British guy, one and two, and then Argentina guy, one and two dates.
14: Yes.
12: Just hang out, talking, and getting to know each other.
14: Yeah, fun. I'm really just trying to learn the culture.
12: Right.
18: Of course.
14: Their style of gameplay, now that they're all in town. I haven't gone to Australia yet, but I think that's next on the list. I went to Argentina, number one, had a party at his Airbnb with all of the men he came to town with.
12: How many people did he come with?
14: There's six of them, and they're traveling to each city.
15: So you went to a man house party?
14: Yeah, I did. An Argentinian man house party.
12: Is this an Argentinian frat house?
17: Well, how were you dressed when you went into this thing?
15: I'd be scared.
14: Oh, no, I wasn't. I was wearing a skirt. What do you mean?
15: Did you go with someone?
14: I met him there.
15: I need to get you on my Find My Friends.
14: Are you on here?
12: Yes, Trey. Okay,
19: so how many people? At this point, I'm counting seven people, six guys plus you.
14: Yes.
19: Anybody else at this party?
14: No, so I walked in, Trey, to the entryway. Uh-huh. I'm telling you, 30 pairs of shoes.
12: Perfect.
14: Oh. Okay. And I'm good. Like...
17: All men's shoes, though?
14: Oh, no. Mostly men's shoes, yeah.
12: Yeah.
14: And then I go upstairs, and the party goes silent. And I'm like, why is it so quiet? And they all look at me, and they're like, hola! Okay, I'm clearly the American person here. I'm like, hello, everyone. I'm like,
15: could they tell because you were still wearing your shoes?
14: Oh, no, I took my shoes off.
15: American.
14: I took mine off. I'm big
15: nasty
14: about that.
15: Shoes American.
14: He's like, I am so embarrassed to do such a mess here. And it is the most spotless house I've ever seen. He's like, oh, we were just a bunch of guys. It's gotten all dirty. And it literally looked so clean.
17: Wow.
14: I was like, is this our culture?
15: Argentinian accent.
14: Oh, do we hate this one too? I'm not doing it anymore. I'll stop doing my accent.
12: Was it like a watch party
14: for the Argentina game? No, they were pre-gaming because his B&B is right by the stadium.
18: the Dallas Stadium, they call it, and Six Flags and Hurricane Harbor, all that stuff. They're literally right in it.
17: What would it sound like if your Argentinian friend had a conversation with your British friend?
18: Don't confuse me. I don't know. And so,
12: oh, we should make her do that tomorrow.
18: Oh, my God.
15: A kid used to make me do it.
17: Right, fire.
18: And so I realized that there were also a bunch of people that they had invited, and I'm like, where did you meet these girls? Or, like, there weren't that many girls. There were only two other girls besides me and then a bunch of guys. And I was like, but just out of curiosity, where did those other girls come from?
15: Ooh.
18: And he's like, oh, we've been going out to the bars, and I guess they met them at the bars the other night. And I'm like, so they're not on the apps like you? He's like, no, I'm not even on the apps anymore. They all tell me that.
12: They're lying.
15: That's like when you go to the gay club and the male dancers tell you they're straight. They're just dancing for money. Mm-hmm. Same thing. They're all lying.
18: But then I ended up getting more information out of this man because I was talking to him about his previous relationship. And then he finally drops on me because we had had a whole conversation the first time I met him about this relationship. And he was like, oh, yeah, we were actually married.
12: Oh, so he's divorced.
18: Yes, but then I was like, but he had told me about this relationship, and he had said that he didn't like her. And so now I'm confused, I go, be honest with me. Did you marry her for a green card because she was American? And he goes, oh, absolutely.
14: Oh, wow. Oh.
15: Yeah, there you go.
18: Like,
15: Keep it real.
18: Was she aware of this? And he said, of course. She wanted me so bad, she was willing to marry me. But they ended up getting divorced, which stopped his green card process, and now he's getting it on his own.
17: They got a red card.
12: Oh, man.
14: He's in Argentina?
18: Like no, he now is staying in L.A., but he's from Argentina. He's currently on a visitor passport
17: At the end of the day, these guys can tell a woman anything they want because they're not from, well, we think they're not from here.
12: And they got an accent.
17: Yeah.
15: That would be so cool to find somebody who's been faking being a foreigner whole time.
17: Yeah. They're probably getting,
12: mad.
15: Right? Like, they're just a regular Joe here, but now with an accent and people not thinking they're from Argentina or...
18: But then he got too...
15: Bolivia
18: or whatever. He got too honest with me.
12: Why?
18: Because we were talking about how I used to be really ugly, and I showed him the picture, and he goes, this reminds me of Ugly Betty. And he pulled up the TV show, and he goes, I used to be not as cute, too, but he's had plastic surgery. And he starts telling me he's had a nose job. He's had buccal fat removal. He's had cheekbone surgery, jaw surgery. Yes!
14: How old do you think he is?
18: He's like,
16: there's guys who get facial surgery, too.
18: He has veneers, all this stuff, dyed hair. I couldn't...
15: Wow. But it works.
18: And he looked so good, too. I was fully on board with it. Then I went home in my Uber, and then my Uber proceeded to give me all this advice about men.
20: That's true. If he's not great, he's not worth staying with. You should always shoot for a man that makes you a better person.
17: This Uber driver guy.
18: He gave me advice the whole way home. He's like, never go back to an ex. They never get better.
12: Oh.
18: They only ever get worse.
12: Amen.
14: Because you know that Uber driver has seen it all.
12: He has
14: seen it.
12: And all the fake.
16: Some good therapy that happens in those Uber and Lyft drivers.
12: Mm-hmm. So this dude, if you have a kid with a guy that's had all this surgery and the kid comes out looking nothing like the dad, is that...
18: I don't think there's a threat of us having
12: children.
18: Would
12: you be upset? Well, you know what I mean?
18: He used to be cute anyway.
12: He just extra maxed it out.
15: The best work is just enhancing so you just look refreshed. Not completely like a...
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3: Our top story: forecasters say Hoosiers should take it slow this week as heat index values climb past 100 and humidity builds across Indiana.
4: When it's humid, your sweat doesn't evaporate and your body can't cool itself or regulate its temperature, so your internal core temperature rises much quicker. When you're also dealing with extreme heat indices on top of that, it can escalate quickly.
3: That's National Weather Service forecaster Matt Eckhoff, who adds the excessive heat warning remains in effect through Thursday night. He encourages people to stay hydrated, take breaks, and find a cool place to avoid prolonged time outdoors. And cooling centers are open across St. Joseph and Elkhart counties as dangerous heat moves into northern Indiana due to the extreme heat warning. In St. Joe County, South Bend's community centers and local library branches are available as cooling centers. And in Elkhart County, residents can cool off at Guidance Ministries, Faith Mission, and the public libraries during normal business hours. I'm Tommy Lee from News Talk 95.3, Michiana's News Channel.
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23: Good Tuesday morning. Today is Tuesday, June 30th, 2026, and we are the Kid Craddock Morning Show. Yes, I said June 30th. We are done with June. 124 days until Halloween, Kelly Raspberry. 149 days until Thanksgiving, 178 days until Christmas.
24: Yes.
23: Did you hear what I said?
24: I did.
23: Here's Kelly
24: and
23: Raspberry.
24: As I'm writing in my to-do list, one day before my anniversary, so I need to get an anniversary card today.
23: Okay, got it.
24: All right, so, and Anna, happy anniversary to you, too.
25: Yes, likewise.
24: Happy anniversary, Eve.
25: Eve.
24: I think my daughter wants to fight me.
26: Oh, why?
23: Why?
24: We both have very different opinions about how Anaya is handling the situation on the island. And she is taking it way too seriously. And of course, as her mother, I'm not egging her on at all.
26: Would you be able to give us the scenario without saying who's on what side and then we determine?
24: Oh, she's on Anaya's side. I'll just tell you flat out. There's no way to describe it. I think, I feel bad for Anaya.
26: You tell us what Anaya, because Al and I are not watching the show, then you tell us what Anaya's doing.
24: Oh, well, are we going to get into a love? I didn't know we were going to get into a deep discussion right now. Well, I just think the way she's handling, you know, when you go to from villa to casa, you have a chance to meet somebody else and bring them back. And Casey did that.
25: She got left by her man.
24: And she had the perfect man in front of her. And for whatever reason, fooled herself in thinking she had a chance with Casey, who obviously wasn't interested. But she was just foolish. And I just don't think she's handled it properly.
26: Mm-hmm.
24: But Emma Kelly feels otherwise
23: and
24: is very angry with me about it.
26: Wow.
23: Okay. Here's JC Chavez.
26: Well, my wife and I took a little break in between World Cup matches to watch an episode of I Am a Killer, you know, because it's very cleansing. It's a show on Netflix, and they basically interview people that are in prison
24: for killing.
26: And they do a good job with the production on that show because they start with the interview of the person that is in prison, and you go, I get it. You know, like, I don't condone it, but I understand why maybe they did that. And then they flip it on you in the backside of the episode, and you go, never mind.
24: They show you what they actually
26: did. They show you evidence and all that. But there was something that happened in the episode we were watching yesterday that completely just got us into a different conversation. We stopped watching the show, and it was because a detective was walking by a window. And it said a Bud Light was $7.50. And that right there.
23: That guy.
26: I go, hold on 1 second. I know they're talking about this guy and why he's in prison. $7.50 for a Bud Light?
23: Yeah.
25: How much are they typically?
26: I don't know. $4?
23: Sometimes they could be more than that. Dude.
26: Really?
23: I mean, yeah.
24: Depends on where you're at.
26: Not at a bar. Yeah.
24: Surge pricing, they call it.
26: Where's that happy hour? I would tell happy hour $4.
25: Was it one of those really tall ones?
26: It didn't say, just Bud Light $7, and that got our conversation
3: music
26: going.
3: Festival.
26: couldn't even tell you what the rest of the episode was about. Yeah, I'm like, what is going on?
23: It derailed your whole thought process. Yeah. Here's Anna. Good morning.
3: Good morning. Happy Hillary Duff Day.
4: Happy Hillary Duff Day
3: to all who celebrate.
4: This is what dreams are made of.
3: There is going to be something healed in me today when I see Hillary Duff. And I'm so excited. I have not looked at the set list. I have not looked at the outfits. I blocked Hillary Duff on Instagram so that I wouldn't see anything.
26: Nothing personal.
3: It's because she's doing a great job at promoting her tour, and I don't want to see it until I am there. Today, we'll get to see Hillary Duff in person, and I'll be able to unblock her from Instagram.
26: So she has to earn her unblock.
3: Oh, she already did. Oh, okay. She already did. It's just my own spoilers, you know?
23: Because
3: I just am very, very
4: excited.
3: And
4: I was, like, going through my closet because I'm trying to figure out what to wear, and I have a Lady Gaga shirt, and I was like, wow, Hillary Duff was before Lady Gaga.
3: Hillary Duff, I found my Lizzie McGuire movie CD soundtrack, and I looked at it, it said 2003 on it.
4: Icon.
3: Crazy.
4: Icon.
3: Yeah, incredible.
4: And we're going to go see our queen, our childhood queen.
3: We are. We're so excited.
23: Here is part-time Justin.
4: There's so much to tell you, but I'll just say this. My boyfriend is back from Mexico City.
23: Good.
4: So happy. He brought me a gift, y'all. It's cologne.
3: Nice.
4: I loved it so much. I smell him. I was like, you smell amazing. What is that? He goes, it's the cologne I got you. I was like, it's so sweet. Aww. So it'll be my summer scent.
3: Nice.
4: And you will be smelling it on me on family vacation.
26: Okay. Oh, you're not going to
24: share the name?
4: Huh? It is Versace.
26: Oh, damn.
4: It's very lemony. It smells like someone sprayed lemon zest on it.
26: And you got this in Mexico?
4: He got it in Mexico. I don't know. I'm sure he got it in Mexico.
3: Or at the international airport.
4: Probably.
23: Yeah.
4: Mm-hmm. It smells amazing.
23: Here is Audrey. Good morning.
5: Good morning. And I was just pulling this up because I had an Uber driver. His name was Spontaneous Nomad.
23: You sure that's not the name of his car?
5: No, that was his name because I asked him about it. I'm like, your name is Spontaneous. I love that.
26: So he changed his name legally to Spontaneous?
5: No, it turns out that was his gamer tag. And when he was a passenger, that's what he said it as. And he couldn't change it when he became a driver. But I say all that to say, when I was in this Uber, he taught me something interesting about myself that he thought was weird. And that's the fact that I've never been to Fort Worth. And I've lived in Dallas my entire life. Is that weird?
24: Say a little weird.
23: Yeah, a little bit. It's just 30 miles down the road.
5: Would not leave me alone about it. We had like a 25-minute drive the whole way. I just can't believe you haven't been to Fort Worth.
24: Mm. Is it weirder to have lived in a major city like Dallas and never have been to like the Sixth Floor Museum?
26: I've never been.
24: And been there your whole life. And that's like the thing your city was known for.
26: It's a touristy thing, right?
24: It's a touristy thing. But I mean, it's like a lot of people live in huge cities like St. Louis. Never been up in that arch.
23: Arch thing,
24: you know, Seattle, never went up in the Needle.
26: I grew up in San Diego, and a big thing to do is go to the Midway.
3: I think that's part of what's so fascinating about the people that are visiting for the World Cup from all over the world, that they're more intrigued to go visit, like, local restaurants than go to these big, like, what the city's known for.
26: Yeah.
3: I feel like that's part of the...
26: But also,
24: intrigue. The allure.
26: Is it not a huge red flag that they're not making people that drive us around put their legal government name on there? You know what I mean? Like
5: Spontaneous Nomad?
26: Like, I need to, because just in case something happens, I feel like the legal name should be there in case my wife is getting a ride. I need to know his name is not Spontaneous.
23: You know the driver's name, sir? Yes, Spontaneous Nomad.
24: What if he's hit right in the middle of a trip? I've got to be spontaneous. I've got to go to Arizona.
26: Right.
24: Like, and she's like stuck in the back.
26: Right. Like, give me your government name.
23: Yeah,
26: that might be something we need to look into, Uber and Lyft.
23: I do agree with
26: that. If y'all don't mind.
23: Here in the control room is Trey.
6: Good morning. My anniversary of meeting my wife for the very first time is in the summertime. Our wedding anniversaries are all right around each other because that's when we have off. But when I met my wife, it's been 10 years.
3: Wow.
6: And so when she walked in the door yesterday, I said, "Happy anniversary, honey." And she said, "You're a month and a day off."
26: Oh.
6: I always think that it's the latest it could be, July 30th. Is there a 31st?
3: Yes.
6: I don't know. I can't remember.
26: I don't know.
4: Because that's Anna's birthday.
3: There is July 31st.
24: So June 30th, July 31st.
6: Right. So I have to Google, is there a 31st? I'm like, okay, no, it's not the very last day. It's one before. And then I go, wait, I'm in the wrong month. And I've confused myself. I have no idea when my actual anniversary is.
24: I think it's July 30th?
6: I think so. I'll try again on July 30th.
24: You're a
6: and
24: month
6: report
24: and a day
6: back.
24: Off, and yesterday was the 29th, so it'd be July 30th.
6: It's a riddle.
24: It's a riddle.
3: You need to say happy anniversary on the 29th and the 30th, just in case.
6: If only there was like some sort of a technology that we carried around with us every single day. If I could just write it down in that.
23: Yeah,
26: I know.
23: That'd be a great idea.
6: Yeah.
26: Speaking of anniversaries, Trey, because my wife and I are celebrating our 16th, and I told her we should do a sweet 16 anniversary date.
6: Yeah.
26: And she looked like we dress up like teenagers to go out.
6: Yeah, you buy her a car?
26: Yeah. Throw her a big sweet 16 party.
23: Yeah, right?
26: She didn't like my idea.
23: She didn't?
26: No, so I guess we're going to do a regular. What's going on, Big Al Mac?
23: Thank you, JC Chavez. Yesterday, I hit a lady. It was an accident.
26: You hit a lady?
23: An older lady.
25: With your car.
3: Like with your fist?
25: Your car?
23: Yes, yeah. It was my fist.
26: Oh, you got in a fight over Love Island?
23: No, it was not. Tragically, I'm in Home Depot waiting to make a key at the key machine, right? And the lady in front of me is making like 1,800 keys. I'm just standing there.
24: Oh, yeah. You gotta make one.
23: Yeah, I need one key.
26: So you punched her.
23: So no, I didn't punch her. So I'm just standing there trying to keep myself occupied, and I'm stretching like I do sometimes before the show. I'm twisting, and so then I start extending my arm.
25: Oh my God!
23: But I'm not looking. I'm just twisting and extending my arm.
26: Uh-huh.
23: And then I go, boom! And this little old lady was walking up with her husband. And I hit her in the shoulder. Like, I mean, it wasn't hard. But I'm like, oh, my God. I could have hit her in the face.
26: Oh, you should have said slug bug.
23: And I just apologized to her and her husband. Okay, he goes, oh, it happens all the time. You know, he didn't know what to say. Somebody just hit his wife.
26: He didn't like.
23: No. Oh, I could have taken him out, dude. But I mean, he was a hunter.
25: I could have taken him out.
23: I kicked him in the throat. But I just want to apologize again to sweet little
25: Kelly's
23: lady.
25: Face.
26: I could have kicked him in the throat, he said.
23: I
26: got
23: short,
26: you.
23: Yeah. Yeah. Here's Anna with celebrity birthdays.
3: Happy birthday to Michael Phelps. He's 41 today. Mm-hmm. She has a birthday with Cody Rhodes, also 41. Fantasia is 42, Lizzie Kaplan is 44, and Mike Tyson is 60 today.
23: Oh. Happy birthday.
26: He found Hiffy.
23: Happy birthday, Mike.
24: Wonder what he's doing to celebrate. That's a milestone birthday, Al.
3: That is a milestone.
24: With a zero at the end.
23: Yeah.
3: Mm-hmm. Today's social media day. What's everyone's favorite social media platform?
23: Instagram.
26: Like, it's between TikTok and Instagram.
3: I find myself spending less time on TikTok these days.
25: I'd like to throw in a Reddit, perhaps.
3: Reddit? Hmm.
25: If you get involved in the good right communities, it can be entertaining.
4: And maybe the Snapchat.
25: Oh.
26: Did you see the new glasses they're trying to drop? They lost me on that one.
3: Again?
26: Yeah, they're trying to do new ones.
3: It's also National OOTD Day, Outfit of the Day.
26: Oh.
3: Day. Everybody looks cute today.
24: I remember when those first started coming out. I was like, what is that?
26: What's OOTD?
24: I don't know what that means. I had to look it up.
3: Outfit of the Day.
24: Felt so dumb.
3: National Corvette Day, National Meteor Watch Day, and International Asteroid Day.
24: Why is that international?
26: Isn't it just Earth?
23: yeah, right.
24: Corvette. Is it more universal?
3: Yeah, should it be intergalactic?
6: Do you know the difference between a comet and an asteroid?
25: No.
26: What is it?
6: One's a little meteor.
24: Such a dad.
3: Nice.
26: What a dad.
4: Is the comet meteor?
6: I don't actually have the science, but I don't know.
26: It was a joke.
6: I don't know.
4: But I would think so,
6: could
4: right?
6: Be. Yeah. Maybe. Yeah. I think one's like in the atmosphere.
4: Because we said there's a comet coming towards Earth.
24: Doesn't the comet have a tail? Does a meteor have a tail? Is it just a dead rock at that point?
26: Whoa.
25: Oh, I don't know.
23: I got a cousin named
25: One
23: dead
25: of them's
23: rock.
25: Alive.
26: I liked it better when it was just Trey's joke.
4: Yeah, comets are big. I think comets are bigger rocks than meteors.
26: Looking deeper.
24: Fire.
23: Yeah.
4: Period sand.
24: A meteor when the fire goes out, maybe. I don't know. I'm just talking this through.
23: You can clean a sink with one of them. I know that.
3: Did you ever hear the joke? Did you ever see that joke that was on TikTok from like years ago about God saying that he wanted to make the dinosaurs meteor, but they misunderstood? They said, I thought you said meteor.
6: That's pretty good.
3: They were like, no, I said meteor.
24: Aww.
3: That was very good.
4: And then they died.
26: Spoiler alert. All right, well, coming up here in about 10 minutes, imagine setting a pretty cool world record, but you will never remember doing it. You will never. This person will not know they broke a pretty cool world record. I'll tell you what it is in 10 minutes.
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2: Another hot and humid day today. We'll see mostly sunny skies. High temperatures this afternoon at 93. The heat index values, the feel-like temperatures, will be up over 100. Overnight tonight will be partly cloudy. It'll drop down to 74. And then for tomorrow, mostly sunny, hot and humid again, and even hotter with a high of 95. I'm Chief Meteorologist Carrie Pujol.
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8: We got the That Make Me Crazy happening here in about 40 minutes, Kid Nation. Also, we'll hook you up with all that celebrity gossip here in about 20. But we got to catch you up on what went down yesterday. We're still keeping up with the World Cup. So here's a quick little World Cup recap. 3 games. We almost had 3 upsets. Brazil, first game of the day. Scored with just about zero time left to keep them alive in the tournament, giving them a 2-1 win over Japan. I felt so bad for the Japanese.
9: I know.
8: Because they scored first. They were on fire. The fans were all in it. And then Brazil just did their Brazil thing and ended up winning. Germany, though.
10: Brazil thing.
8: Yeah, I mean, they're a powerhouse in soccer. Yeah. Germany is another powerhouse in soccer. But unfortunately, they were upset by Paraguay.
11: Which is crazy.
8: They were tied with Paraguay, sent them into overtime, still tied, which sent them into penalty kicks, and this penalty kick sequence was just crazy.
11: I can't imagine the pressure. The pressure of, like, you could move on, you could be knocked out, and it's your penalty kick.
8: Yeah. And the goalie from Paraguay, he's so big.
9: Yeah.
8: He was so tall, and he was doing that clapping thing. He blocked the first one. Then Paraguay scored, and all they had to do was just keep it like that. But then there were more. It went 6 penalty kicks. Paraguay scored on the final one after there was a block, and Paraguay upset Germany. So they move on. Germany is out of the tournament.
12: Was Germany a favorite to win?
8: Yes, they're always a favorite.
12: That's what I thought. Yeah, I kept hearing about them.
8: They're always a favorite. And then the Netherlands were knocked out by Morocco after also finishing tied 1-1 going into after overtime.
9: Wow.
8: They went to penalty kicks.
13: Now, I think this is the one that mathematician said was calculated to win, right? Netherlands?
8: The Netherlands?
12: I think you're right.
8: So we got, we

0: Gotta look back, so I guess the mathematician was wrong. Because,
1: well, he even said this doesn't guarantee anything.
0: The Morocco goalie stopped 3 out of the 5 penalty kicks and gave Morocco a win, and so they move on to the next round. I believe they take on Canada.
2: May I rephrase my last question?
0: Yes.
2: I meant, weren't they favored to win the whole thing? That's what I thought.
3: Germany.
0: Germany out. I think Argentina was favored, or Argentina and Portugal were like.
4: Okay. But Germany's up there.
2: That's what I thought. Like, they were up there.
0: Yeah, they're always up there.
1: Was originally favored.
2: Thank you, Kelly.
0: I believe it was Argentina because they're ranked number one.
2: I feel like Germany was up there, though. Like, not that they were number
1: one. Spain and France were two original co-favorites to win the World Cup entering the tournament.
2: Thank you, Ms. Raz.
3: Don't know what country has won the most World Cups?
0: Brazil.
3: Mm-hmm.
0: Brazil with 5, I believe.
3: I don't know how many.
0: I think they got 5.
2: Y'all know who won the first one?
3: Yes.
0: Uruguay.
4: You know who won the most recent one?
3: Last 4 years?
0: France.
2: Argentina.
0: No, Argentina was Messi's.
4: I believe it was Argentina.
0: It was Messi. Messi won his first one.
1: The current betting odds for the remaining teams.
0: Are you going to bet, Kelly?
1: Oh, it's too much.
4: Yeah, it's way too much.
1: It's too much to read.
0: I don't understand betting.
1: I ain't got time for that.
0: I don't know the pluses.
2: Oh, Spontaneous Nomad was telling me about the betting scene for the World Cup. How I should get in it.
0: Oh, we'll get in on it. Now, we do have 3 more matches today. We have Norway taking on the Ivory Coast. We got France versus Sweden.
3: Sweden.
0: One of the favorites. And then the late game is going to be Mexico versus Ecuador, which means I'm going to be very tired tomorrow because I'm going to watch that one.
3: Okay.
0: Now, good news for you Starbucks fans. Starbucks is introducing a new s'mores cold brew. And they're bringing back the s'mores frappuccino as well. So if you're a big fan of s'mores,
3: okay,
0: get you some of that right there. Now, here's something interesting. And I have noticed this. And let's see if you guys have as well. America turns 250 years old on Saturday.
3: Right.
0: But some shoppers say you'd never know it because instead of stars and stripes, they say the stores are packed with World Cup merchandise.
3: Yeah.
0: While America's 250th birthday is getting no love. And I was like, yeah, I see that. Anyone who remembers the bicentennial back in 1976 says it felt impossible to escape. They were getting a lot of back in the day stories. So they're right, though.
1: Back in the day.
0: There were special products. There was decorations, collectibles, even school supplies with patriotic designs everywhere. But this year, fans are saying the selection feels pretty limited. But there are a few exceptions. Coca-Cola has released limited edition cans representing all 50 states.
1: So my Cheez-Its have little flags and stuff.
0: Cheez-Its got little flags.
1: They do. I got
0: them.
1: The little celebrants. They got little flags.
0: Cheerios has a birthday cake cereal. For the 250th birthday, and Mountain Dew temporarily became American Dew.
1: I like it.
5: They had at the display at my store, they had a Monster Red, White, and Blue. They had the Red, White, and Blue Sour Patch Kids, and they had a Red, White, and Blue Pop-Tart. It was calling my name, all of them.
0: Did you get it?
5: No, I didn't get any of them, well, but come on, I wanted
3: Trey.
5: To.
3: Are the Bomb Pops, the Red, America. White, and Blue Bomb Pops,
4: oh,
3: those
4: yeah.
3: are good too. I also love that strawberry cake with the Cool Whip. And then the strawberries as the red, white, and the blueberries as the stars on the flag.
1: Yes.
3: Always a staple.
0: Now, I'm a big fan of breaking world records. I am a world record breaker myself.
6: And then yours was broken. How long after you broke it?
0: Less than 24 hours, but whatever.
1: But you remember it.
0: But I remember it.
6: Yeah.
0: Now, imagine breaking a world record and you won't even remember it. It's not that big of a deal.
6: What happened?
0: A family from Chicago is attempting to set the Guinness Book record for having their toddler visit all 63 national parks.
1: Oh.
0: And they're showing pictures, and the toddler's just sitting there like, I don't care.
3: How many national parks?
0: 63.
3: Wow.
1: And as a toddler, so you have to do it before you're not considered a toddler.
0: Right. And what's that, like 4?
1: Is it 4?
6: I don't know. What's a toddler age?
0: What's
1: the official toddler?
4: Probably until they can vote.
0: This little girl looks like she's maybe 2.
6: Yeah.
0: And looks the most.
6: And you're right.
0: You could
6: she will not remember any of it. She
3: out of the top of your head, could you name 10 national parks?
1: Toddlers officially 1 to 3 years old.
0: Okay.
1: So got to do it all by 3.
0: By 3.
1: By day 364 before they turn 4.
0: Yellowstone.
1: Right?
4: Yeah. Just Yellowstone.
6: Yellowstone's a park.
4: Grand Canyon.
5: Yosemite.
1: Yosemite.
3: Where's that at? Yosemite?
6: It's the Grand Canyon.
4: The question California. Was to name them, not to locate them.
3: Okay.
6: Is the Grand Canyon a park or a landmark?
3: And is the Hoover Dam a park?
4: Oh,
2: my God.
0: See,
2: no,
1: please,
0: yes.
1: Don't make us look
0: See,
1: dumb.
0: Why are you asking questions that make us look dumb? And
3: well,
0: America's
3: we're talking about setting a world record, and I'm like, well, what?
1: Well,
3: they
1: not
3: can.
1: Trying to set it. They got to figure
0: yeah,
1: that out.
0: Yeah, they're doing it.
6: I've got a book at home. I'll bring it for you tomorrow.
5: I mean, there's 250 years of history. How am I supposed to know it all?
0: Right.
2: I didn't even know there were that many parks.
0: And then they threw in world history on top of that, so I get all, you know, crossed up on that. Now, if you're going to go to the beach for summertime,
6: shut up.
0: Here's a new fear to unlock. Have you ever felt, if you've ever been to the beach, have you ever felt sick after you've gone to the beach?
2: Probably.
4: Like, besides feeling relaxed?
0: No, sick. Like, your stomach feels upset.
6: Really. No.
0: Because there's been a lot of people that...
1: Like, diarrhea upset?
0: Yeah, like, you get an upset stomach after you go to the beach, and you're like, what's going on? I had, like, a sandwich, and I had some watermelon.
1: Maybe I got a little overheated?
0: So, a new Canadian study found that people who accidentally swallowed water were more likely to come down with stomach problems.
1: Well, yeah.
0: Why? Is it the salt?
6: Salt water.
0: Right. It's too much salt.
1: You remember the cayenne pepper cleanse, the lemonade diet?
3: Beyonce.
1: Right. The very first thing you're supposed to do is drink like a gallon of salt water. Mm-hmm. That's the first thing you're supposed to do because it's supposed to clean you out.
3: It did.
1: I threw it up. I couldn't do it.
0: Well, Kelly, that's what we thought. It's got to be the salt water. Too much salt. Maybe a little bit of sand. Nope. Canadians apparently discovered that the water's probably contaminated with bacteria linked to seagull poop.
4: Yeah.
0: Because seagulls stay pooping right there.
1: Everything. And whale poop.
4: And who knows what else.
1: Dolphin poop.
6: And
1: seaweed. People poop. You know.
2: Ugh.
1: They're not going back to the hotel.
6: Stop.
1: They're not
6: going back to the
0: hotel.
6: Stop.
0: Listen, we need to invent something that closes our mouths while we're in the ocean. And also in the pool. Because I heard the amount of people that admit to peeing in pools is...
4: ridiculous.
0: It's a lot.
1: Hey, I'll tell you. I went on that cruise and that water...
0: Yeah, it's blue in the morning.
1: Shade of lime green.
0: Uh-huh.
2: People poop in the ocean.
0: Yeah.
4: I'm sure.
0: And lakes, by the way. Lakes.
2: I'm sure.
6: Oh, don't ruin it for me.
2: I knew about
0: just
2: the peeing.
0: You know, just keep your mouth closed when you're swimming.
1: It's animals, though.
0: Yeah.
3: And if you do, don't admit to it because you're ruining this. You're ruining it, Fry.
0: You're ruining the vibe.
3: Just do it and don't tell anybody.
0: Yeah. You're ruining
1: the
0: vibe.
1: Anybody's bragging about it. Yeah.
2: Don't get caught.
0: But yeah, I remember my apartment complex pool after... a Saturday in the summer, it'd be Gatorade color.
2: No.
1: Well, my
3: lime Gatorade color,
0: Every
1: my
0: time.
1: Friend got real sick after being in a hotel pool in Vegas. Real sick.
0: I can't go to the Vegas.
4: No, I'm like actually going to feel nauseous.
5: Like a
1: feminine issue.
0: Yeah,
1: it was bad.
0: Yeah. The pH level was unbalanced.
6: Oh, boy.
0: Yeah. Okay.
1: When you can look out in the water, you can see the oil slick on top of the water.
0: Oh,
1: don't get in.
0: Be
4: nasty.
0: Careful.
4: Topic change.
0: In. Stay safe out there because we're all going to be at pool parties.
4: Enjoy your breakfast.
6: Right.
1: Just stay under the umbrella with me.
0: What you got coming up with the celebrity gossip, Kelly?
1: We have an official announcement. Someone else is not returning to Summer House. A main cast member, actually, which may or may not surprise you. And you want to know all the details we think we know about Taylor and Travis's wedding? Do you?
6: Yeah.
1: Okay, I was asking.
0: Oh, yeah.
7: Good morning, sunshine.
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7: 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Or grumpy pants.
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12: All right.
11: And now let's catch you up with what's happening out there with Ed Sheeran and his friends. You know, I'm sure he's friends with a lot of these celebrities that we talk about. Maybe not.
13: Maybe he's in the news, but not in this first story,
11: he's
13: JC.
11: I don't think he has
13: anything to do with Summer House.
11: He watches it, maybe.
13: Maybe. Maybe it's a big hit in England as well. But Amanda Bettula reportedly is not coming back for season 11 of Summer House. She's been on this Bravo series since it first debuted in 2017. Can you believe that?
12: Wow.
13: It's a long time ago.
12: Yeah.
13: Now, if you remember, she came on as Kyle's side piece. Yeah. I watched a little of season one. I didn't make it all the way through, but I remember he'd sneak her in and they'd do it and she'd leave, a little side piece. And then she became a full-time cast member in season two. And then she wraps up her time on Summer House leaving as West side piece. It comes full circle, doesn't it? Amanda hasn't commented. Bravo hasn't said anything. But there are multiple outlets saying that Amanda's not coming back. But why would she? Because
10: no.
13: West already said he's not coming back. He said it wouldn't have been a fun summer. And they're planning on making Sierra the star of the show. But without that...
11: Turbulence.
13: I don't know what she's going to do. Kyle's already out. They're so busy filming the In the City spinoff. He's already said goodbye. Remember that dramatic video he filmed? Everybody thought he was saying the series is canceled. He's like, no, it's not canceled. I'm just not coming back for it, you know? And despite rumors that Wes is seen flirting with a lot of girls, you can have a flirty man in your life and he still comes home to you. That doesn't necessarily mean he's cheating.
12: Right.
13: We do. Some people put up with a lot of flirting. We know some people have to do that, but he has a track record of being a cheater. So we have to look at him with a side eye. But sources say he and Amanda are still together. And I think she has to hold on to that for as long as possible to save face.
10: That's all she has left, honestly.
13: And on In the City, again, I've only watched the first episode, but I think I'm really going to like it. I haven't had time to sit down, but she is awful to him. And I know there's a track record there in a history that I'm not privy to from watching all the episodes, but she is really mean to him on In the City. So will she even come back for that? I don't know.
10: She's been like that on the entirety of Summer House, though. Every storyline has revolved around her marriage with Kyle.
13: Well, from what I'm gathering from, you know, what I listen to is she's extremely lazy. She's very messy. That she just likes to sit in bed and doesn't do anything. Where he's really outgoing and, you know, wants to go out. And that was the thing. Like, he would go to the clubs and she wouldn't go with him. He would say, come with me and let's go hang out with my friends. She's like, no, I don't feel like I'm going home. That's really tough to...
11: Yeah, that doesn't really work out in the end.
13: And, you know, when it came out of the reunion, they haven't been intimate since they got married. for 4 years.
11: 4 years?
13: Yeah. Wow. I mean, they didn't even go through a honeymoon phase. Yeah. It's like out the gate. So, I don't know. Well,
10: show doesn't need her. We're good.
12: Well, Ed Sheeran might be watching Summer House. Maybe he's not, but he will most likely be at Taylor and Travis's wedding.
11: Yes.
14: I would think that's
13: pretty safe.
11: Ed definitely won't be there.
12: Right. So despite me thinking the whole Madison Square Garden thing is just a giant decoy, it really is looking like they're setting up for a large event for this weekend. Yesterday, there was a bunch of pictures of a lot of equipment being rolled in, a lot of lighting equipment, you know, event style type. And then I started seeing screenshots. I guess some like really prominent event planners in New York City were posting on their Instagrams, not anything of like inside Madison Square Garden or anything, but they were all feeling like sentimental about working the biggest event ever. They were like, I've been in event planning for 10 years and I never thought I'd get to do something like this. Like a lot of them were just kind of feeling very lucky and sentimental about like getting to do something so great. So that kind of also leads to something kind of major.
13: Well, some people were saying that people were getting confused and that a lot of those planners were talking about the Knicks celebration.
12: Oh, maybe.
13: And that they were getting, and people were misreading it.
14: I mean, I would imagine
12: maybe
14: because
12: it's also New York.
15: Right.
12: So.
15: And they did win.
12: Yeah.
14: So anybody Taylor's got working probably signed an NDA, right?
12: That's what makes it so confusing to me, because TMZ will be like, they'll post a headline saying, this is everything we know about like the guest list and the menu and who's going to, everything about it. And then the next story 10 minutes later will be like, all guests sworn to secrecy. No one knows where anything is happening. So it's really kind of what you choose to believe at this point until we finally see what happens.
15: I remember when the news broke out where TMZ said it's happening at Madison Square Garden. None of us on the show was going to happen at Madison Square Garden.
13: Actually, something is happening.
12: Something is happening at Madison Square Garden.
13: There was a box being loaded in by these workers, and on the outside of the box it said 40-inch mirror ball.
12: Yeah.
14: So apparently they got a mirror ball.
13: Obviously something. Yeah, a celebration.
12: They're also saying that guests have been told to keep everything confidential, to not post anything on social media leading up to it, or even during, to not post any photo, video, things of the sort. But
13: it's a respectful thing. But
12: yeah. What?
11: Yeah, George Kittle. I'm talking about the wedding.
13: Saying they're not requesting any gifts. That's not a huge betrayal of confidence.
11: That's fine.
12: I don't think that was a bad thing to say.
11: It's giving away the location and where the people are staying in the hotels, and that's what's gonna.
14: But what if you are a legit guest at the wedding and you can't take a picture at the biggest wedding that you've ever been to?
13: You can take pictures. They don't want you to share them.
12: Yeah. Just don't post it.
11: Keep them for yourself. It's okay to keep things for yourself. Not everything needs to be put out there for you to brag on and show everybody you were there.
14: So if you're Taylor, do you make people put their phone in a little bag and check it at the door?
13: No, she's saying they can take pictures.
11: Like, before phones, we had our own little cameras.
13: Yeah,
11: disposable. Even disposable digital cameras. And you would take your pictures, and you would get them developed at Walgreens or whatever. Yeah. And then you would take them home, and you would put them in an album, and you would look at them.
12: There's always that one person.
13: There'll be some.
12: You know, like even, I mean, at a lot of weddings that I've been to recently, even my own wedding, we asked during the ceremony to please not have your phones out because we have professional photographers there and we don't want to get the photos back and have everyone with their phones up.
14: So it's also that.
12: But of course, there's always that one person.
11: It's crazy because I had the entire ceremony on my phone and I had to read from there. And so I had to switch it.
12: But yeah, I mean, supposedly it's happening July 3rd. Which is coming up pretty soon. So it's only a matter of time before we find out what's true and what wasn't.
13: Some people think they've already gotten married.
12: Yeah.
13: And that this is just
11: legally
13: to celebrate. Yeah, like legally, because that would make sense. If her lucky number is truly 13, then could she have legally gotten married on June 13th?
11: Yes,
14: she could have.
13: And then her favorite holiday is July 4th. Then she has the celebration around July 4th.
11: That makes sense.
13: We don't know. Everybody's just speculating and guessing.
11: Well, this is kind of juicy. Our friend on the text at 800-543-3548 wrote, my husband had to sign an NDA just to deliver fuel to their house here in Rhode Island.
12: But she just told us.
11: Well, she didn't sign it.
14: She didn't sign it. Idiot.
13: But I guess you could... NDA about what you saw and what you did.
11: Yeah.
13: I can say I had to sign an NDA. That's not betraying my NDA. That's just saying I had to sign an NDA.
11: Right.
15: Mm-hmm. Right. Well, why would it be a Friday and not a Saturday? Don't people have a big wedding on a Saturday? Taylor Swift can afford a Saturday.
13: Maybe there was a previous
11: thing at Madison Square Garden.
10: Saturday's too obvious.
16: What's
13: I don't know.
16: Fuel delivery.
11: I don't know.
14: Could have been propane.
16: Okay.
14: You know, could have been
15: gasoline. Then.
11: Maybe for the vehicles.
16: Well, you don't need to have a ton of gasoline for your wedding, I wouldn't think. But
11: no, I don't think this is for the wedding. I think
14: it's just under a house.
16: Completely separate. They're not just going to do a big gasoline wedding.
14: Probably got a propane tank.
11: Mm-hmm.
13: Yeah, I would imagine. All right, so police were called out to Taylor Frankie Paul's house over the weekend. She insists the whole thing is being blown out of proportion, misrepresented on the gossipy websites and our show. According to Taylor, she's been using a third party or more than one party for custody exchanges with her ex, Dakota Mortensen. Remember, they've got restraining orders against each other. They're not supposed to be near each other, but they got a son. They got to get the son back and forth. She said, I'm not even part of that. And the situation this weekend started over a disagreement about those exchanges and some miscommunication. She does want us all to know, yes, police did come out to her home, but it was just a precaution, not the result of anything criminal. And any reports suggesting there was a violent confrontation are wrong. Because remember, they're still under investigation. She can't afford to mess up right now.
11: Right. Mm-hmm. She cannot. And I guess we're still going to get that season of The Bachelorette.
15: So excited. It's going to be a good
11: show. That makes one of
15: us. No, I think Audrey and Anna are going to watch.
12: I'm going to watch. I'm curious about it.
10: Mm-hmm. I'm more interested in the After the Rose special.
11: Right.
15: The tell-all.
10: Oh, yeah. And we'll
11: see what the guys have to say.
10: And we'll get the footage of her.
15: But to watch the tell-all, you have to watch the show.
11: To understand who they are.
10: When we get the footage of her dumping the guy she finally picks to go back to Dakota and then getting back with the guy she picked after Dakota.
12: Spoiler.
11: Well, we already know.
13: I know.
11: All right, we got Does That Make Me Crazy about 10 minutes away. So if you want to get your, you know, your quirkiness out there for us to judge, it's all good. Just tell us what it is, followed up by asking us, does that make me crazy? Our phone number is 800-543-3548, but we'll get you calling in here in about 10 minutes.
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1: Our top story: forecasters say Hoosiers should take it slow this week as heat index values climb past 100 and humidity builds across Indiana.
2: When it's humid, your sweat doesn't evaporate and your body can't cool itself or regulate its temperature. So your internal core temperature rises much quicker. When you're also dealing with extreme heat indices on top of that, it can escalate quickly.
1: That's National Weather Service forecaster Matt Eckhoff, who adds the excessive heat warning remains in effect through Thursday night. He encourages people to stay hydrated, take breaks, and find a cool place to avoid prolonged time outdoors. And cooling centers are open across St. Joseph and Elkhart counties as dangerous heat moves into northern Indiana due to the extreme heat warning. In St. Joe County, South Bend's community centers and local library branches are available as cooling centers. And in Elkhart County, residents can cool off at Guidance Ministries, Faith Mission, and the public libraries during normal business hours. I'm Tommy Lee from News Talk 95.3, Michiana's News Channel.
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18: 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Crazy, baby!
17: Does that make me crazy?
18: I know you are, but what am I?
16: Let's find out how weird we all really are. Let's get weird.
19: Oh, yeah, and we celebrate being different on this show. That is a plus.
20: I'm different.
19: It's a requirement almost. So give us a call at 800-543-3548. Tell us about the quirky things you do. Follow it up by asking us, does that make me crazy? And then you'll join our club.
21: I dress like I'm on vacation even though I'm at work.
19: Prime example right here. Big Al Mac is dressing like he's on vacation all this week. I'm trying just to extend his vacation. Does that make him crazy?
21: Since we have a one-week vacation, why not make it a two-week vacation while still being at work?
17: I'm sure bosses appreciate that mentality.
21: Yeah, well, I mean, I didn't ask for extra time off.
19: Uh-huh.
17: Right. No, but you're in vacation state of mind. Are you really focused on the work that needs to be done?
21: Yes.
20: He's here present and on time wearing a cool hat.
22: And he happens to work at a place that there is no dress code.
20: Right.
19: And my wife is sending me text messages with World Cup seats thinking we can afford to go to these games. Does that make her crazy?
21: How much?
22: Yeah, what are they going for?
19: $850 each, and it's a set of four, so you got to buy all of them. I said, no. Okay. So then she responded with, how about they have $1,000 each for a set of two? Was $3,000 each, but they dropped it down. Also, a no. And she just wrote back, I know, I just was trying. I know. All right, we'll take your calls here shortly, but Audrey. We all go through embarrassing things. We all have those moments where we just want to curl up at home and just not see humans for about 3 weeks.
23: Some more frequently than others.
19: Right. What happened?
23: Embarrassment is a good friend of mine at this point.
19: Uh-huh.
23: Yesterday, I went to the gym and did precisely one workout. It was the butt machine I like. I only like the machines because...
19: So you just did the butt and that's it?
23: Yeah.
20: What is the butt machine?
23: It's where you're pressing up. I think it's meant for the thighs, but I feel it in my butt because I'm wearing it.
20: You're laying on your back and you're pushing up with your legs?
23: But I'm sitting up and pushing with my legs.
19: So a hack squat. Yeah.
23: I don't know what a hack squat is.
19: I got you.
23: Because it has pictures, and that basically tells you what to do.
22: That's good.
23: I don't know what to do with the weights. There's no instructions. So I did that one thing, and I was like, oh, I'm pretty tired. And I look outside.
19: What a workout. How long were you in the gym?
21: What a workout.
23: Maybe 8 minutes.
19: 8 minutes. Okay, that's good.
23: Because I was taking breaks in between sets.
21: They have websites that are dedicated to 8-minute workouts.
22: Yeah.
21: So you did your thing.
23: It's like a HIIT workout.
19: 100%.
22: And you got to work your way up, you know?
23: Yeah, and Reagan taught me you should only be able to do 8 of them. They should, because the weight should be so heavy.
19: Reagan's right. You want to go about 6 to 8 if you're trying to build muscle and make it so that your last rep you're struggling.
23: See, before I was doing like 50. But then I realized it was because it was so light. Anyway, so I look outside, and we have the pool right outside the gym.
21: Yeah.
23: And I'm seeing this girl lay out there looking beautiful, suntanned. The sun is just, she's basking in the sun. I'm like, that looks really nice. I'm done with the gym. I'm going to go outside. And so I'm looking like a loser in my, like, gym clothes, my socks, and my shoes. But I'm like, I'm just going to lay out for 5 minutes in the sun bed thing.
19: Right.
23: And so I lay down and I'm basking in the sun. I'm like, oh, I'm hot. And that was like 4 minutes after I laid down.
22: It's toasty.
23: It is. And so when I got up, I was so hot that I think I was like a little bit lightheaded or delusional of some sort.
19: Mm-hmm.
23: And so I start going to walk back inside and go back up to my apartment and take a shower. And the lawn chairs were so close to the pool that I had to step in between that little area.
21: Uh-oh.
23: And in the process of doing this and also being very heat exhausted, I think my left foot, like, caught on the edge of the pool, And Kelly Raspberry, I went in.
1: Oh, man.
2: You fell in the pool.
1: Into the pool?
23: I went into the pool.
1: It must have felt so good, though.
23: It felt so good. Because the girl that was suntanning looks at me, and she's like, oh, my God, are you okay? And she, like, tried to make it into the scene, which, thank God, no one else was out there. Mm. And I'm, like, coming up from the water, and I'm all wet. I was like,
21: I meant to do that.
23: I was like, I was just hot. I was just hot. I get out of the pool and my shoes are squeaking.
17: That's the worst. Oh, yeah.
1: Wet shoes, wet socks.
23: Oh my God, tennis shoes. My big old New Balances with my thick old socks and everything's wet and quack, squank, squank, squank. I'm like dripping wet, just praying I don't run into anyone on my way back.
21: Cookie
17: that
21: guy.
17: Guy you just met with, the cookie guy.
21: Oh, okay, tell me you saw cookie guy.
23: No. I was genius about this because I'm like, if I go on that elevator, it is a high traffic scenario. Uh-huh. If I wait on that for 10 minutes, there's going to be 20 people in that elevator when I get on, and I'm just sitting there with a puddle of water around me.
1: Yeah.
23: So I took the stairs. I took the stairs.
1: You got another workout.
23: I
1: there
23: did.
1: You go.
23: Yeah. So basically, I'm fit.
1: Good.
21: Nice workout. That was a nice workout.
1: And I'm glad that you were okay because that reminds me, our producer, Nick, who used to work here, one time his foot also got caught on the edge of his foot. And he broke his ankle.
19: Yeah, he broke his foot.
23: Oh, no. Yeah. The only thing I hit was one of my chest extremities.
19: Your boob?
21: Is that what they call them? Chest extremities?
23: That's what I've
19: never heard it be called a chest.
23: It was early in the morning. I'm not trying to scare kids.
1: Were you okay, though?
23: Embarrassment-wise, no.
2: But
23: ego-wise.
2: How's the boob?
23: She's better now.
2: Okay, good.
1: And how was the water temperature?
23: It felt so good.
2: I feel like that
23: worth it.
2: That would have been such a good meet cute for that girl, and y'all could have been best friends. It sounded like a start like to a nice show or something.
23: She was way too hot to be my friend.
2: Yeah. Right, exactly. Like the pretty friend and the ugly friend.
19: And she would
2: best
19: always
2: friend.
19: Introduce Audrey as, oh, this is my friend Audrey. I met her. She fell in the pool because she's clumsy.
2: And she gives you a makeover or something, and then you're like two hot girls.
21: Next time we go to
23: Are
21: water
23: you saying
21: girl.
23: I need a makeover?
1: And then there's
2: you're saying she's really pretty.
23: Yeah.
1: Then there's like a song montage, you know, you guys shopping, trying on different
23: Skipping.
1: Outfits.
2: Uh-huh. Yeah. She's like, I'm going to fix you.
19: We got to find this girl and make sure Audrey becomes
17: her
19: best friend.
17: At the end of the montage, she pushes you back into
1: the pool.
17: And then we throw our heads back and laugh.
19: Good times have I all. All right, here we go. Does that make me crazy? 800-543-3548. You tell us the quirky things you do. You followed up by asking us, does that make me crazy? Got this one on the text. We've had it before, but I like it. I sleep with one foot outside of the sheets and the blankets, and I hang it off the bed. Yeah. Does that make me crazy?
17: Nope.
19: That's very common,
17: actually.
19: I think 90% of people do that.
21: Right.
1: I think I do that. It doesn't hang off the bed, but I definitely stick one foot out.
19: Now, if you told us you don't hang it off the bed because you're scared of the monster underneath the bed, there are some adults that are still scared of the monster. What's up, Katie?
3: Hi.
19: Hey. All right, Katie. I just based on what I see on our phone log here, I already like yours.
21: Fill us in.
3: Oh, sing the song?
17: What makes you crazy?
3: Oh, sorry. So what makes me crazy, I'm from Chattanooga, Tennessee. I was driving around the Tennessee River for a minute. My phone cut out.
17: That's all right.
3: When I'm in social situations, like working with the public or if there's awkward silences, I sing or hum the theme song to Doug.
17: Doug?
3: That make me crazy.
19: I love that song.
1: They're singing
3: every time.
2: It was before your time. That's an old cartoon.
23: I like this.
3: Yeah,
21: makes you crazy.
19: There's no there.
3: All right, good.
17: Well, it makes you fun.
21: Yeah, you are fun.
19: The amount of times I hear that, I'm glad I'm not the only one. The amount of times I hear that song in my head as well. And everybody in the studio is looking like, nope.
17: Never heard that song in my
21: life. I don't think
17: life,
21: I've ever heard it. I thought it was a white thing. But no.
3: My brain automatically goes to it instantly when I'm in feeling like, okay, awkward silence.
17: Yeah.
3: Yeah,
17: I get that. Al likes to fill awkward silence with random grunts.
21: Just random. Yeah, it's just random. Not necessarily a song.
19: And because
1: like a tune.
19: Al was a little extra today with his singing.
1: Yeah.
19: Thank you for your call, Katie. Yeah, Al, you were extra with your... I don't know if you noticed it. You don't notice that you do kind of like the Doug song.
23: Before the show starts.
21: I don't even realize that I'm making noise sometimes. I just make audible...
17: Yeah. Like when he's eating his stuff, he'll be like...
21: Well, not only that. I mean, I know I, like, hum.
17: Like, but it's, you know, it's like little noises when you eat sometimes. And then when you're just breathing, you're...
19: And then when you're walking, you go...
23: Yeah, this morning you're like...
4: I'm a kid, huh?
17: Well, it would imply that maybe something happened to put a little spring in your step, but I know you.
4: No, Kelly.
17: I know you lately.
19: What's up, Lee?
5: Hey.
19: All right,
5: how you doing?
19: We're doing great. Let's see if you're going to join the club. Hit us with it.
5: Okay. I burp my dog after she drinks milk. I have cereal in the morning, and I let her drink the milk, and she makes a little piggy, and so now I just... make sure I burp her like a baby to make sure she gets that little piggy out of her.
22: What kind of dog?
5: Does that make me crazy? She is a 100% mutt, but she is the best dog ever.
20: I thought you were going to ask.
5: About 3 pounds, and she loves cereal milk.
20: What kind of cereal?
23: What kind of milk?
5: It is only the best Captain Crunch and lactose free milk.
23: Good for you.
20: That's a good bowl of cereal right there.
23: That's a good mom.
19: You give a dog whole milk.
22: Yeah.
19: You're going to be stinking.
17: No, Captain Crunch tears up the roof of my mouth.
19: But it's
4: just
19: like
4: the milk.
19: Good.
4: It's just the milk, though.
22: You got to get a little soggy.
19: She eats the
20: Captain
19: cereal.
20: Crunch.
19: I liked Captain Crunch because you'd be sitting in class and you'd be like, it would be her. A reminder of what you ate for breakfast.
20: When you burp it up.
17: Pick it out of your teeth. Yeah. Let the gummy parts out.
20: That was the berries.
19: All right. We got our love expert, Kelly Raspberry, in the house. By the way, later on in the show, you will find out what it's like to go to a World Cup event with the Kid Craddock Morning Show. Anna wrote us a script, right?
22: I did.
23: Oh,
22: yeah.
23: No.
22: I did.
19: It'll save us a lot of money. We won't have to spend any money. It's just going to be, what would it be like if we all went together? But coming up in about 10 minutes, our love expert Kelly Raspberry is going to help us out. You got a relationship issue? We got you with Love Letters to Kelly.
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2: Another hot and humid day today. We'll see mostly sunny skies. High temperatures this afternoon at 93. The heat index values, the feel-like temperatures, will be up over 100. Overnight tonight will be partly cloudy. It'll drop down to 74. And then for tomorrow, mostly sunny, hot and humid again, and even hotter with a high of 95. I'm Chief Meteorologist Carrie Pugeau.
3: It's 76 degrees in Dunlap from the Legacy Heating and Air Froggy Weather Desk.
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7: We need those. So we need letters.
6: And we got two of them right now. So if you're ready to give some advice, Kelly, let's do it.
8: Love letters. Love letters to Kelly.
7: What was that?
9: I didn't hit it today.
0: You didn't hit it?
9: No.
0: You want to do a solo?
9: No.
6: Okay. Yeah, if you don't sing, you're then required to sing a solo.
7: No, I did low sing. Energy. I don't know.
9: I did sing. I just didn't hit it right.
6: We need more from you.
9: I will get more next time.
10: You got one more chance today.
9: We need more.
6: Jake Kelly, you are the love expert.
7: I am.
6: I feel for our buddy, Dale.
7: Dale.
6: Man, I feel for Dale.
7: What's Dale doing?
6: Dale says, I married my high school sweetheart after dating her for 2 years. We were married for 16 years. We have a 7-year-old son that is the light of my world. But sadly, we were divorced a couple of years ago. Kelly, she has moved on and is in love with someone new.
7: That's tough.
6: I'm having difficulties in letting her go. I thought I had truly found my soulmate. My heart still wants her, but I know it will never be. I feel like it would be doing whomever I meet wrong with me harboring the feelings I still have for the love of my life. Ugh. What can I do,
7: Dale? Well, the only thing I can say, Dale, is you can't help it when these feelings come over you, but you don't have to wallow in them.
6: He's wallowing.
7: You are allowing yourself to wallow in that emotion.
0: Yep.
7: Now, I've gone through really deep, dark depressions where I've taken to my bed after a breakup or whatever, and I, like, don't bathe hardly for days over the weekend. I come back to work refreshed. But, you know, you allow yourself that period of mourning, but it's been 2 years, and she has really moved on in a big way.
6: Oof.
7: So just allow you got to...
0: Give yourself a deadline.
7: That's right? It. That's the most effect. Say. Well, no, I don't know if he said that, but I remember a friend of mine who, these people I knew.
0: Yeah.
7: She caught her husband in the act of cheating. Caught him. Like,
6: red-handed.
7: There was no way talking yourself out of it.
6: Oh, no.
7: But decided she wanted to make the marriage work. But she couldn't let go of the anger and was just like... punishing him all the time and mad. So they were in therapy, and the therapist basically said, you got to put a timeline on this. How much more time do you need? Do you need another month? Do you need 6 months? Because there has to be an end in sight, or there's no way this is going to survive, right? You have to give your anger a deadline. And guess what happened? They're not married anymore because she just couldn't. But, you know, also I think the same is with grief. When you lose a loved one from death or a breakup, give yourself a timeline to feel all the feels and the emotion, but you're not hurting her by wallowing in it. She's not going to look at you one day and say, look at that pathetic man still loving me. That is so attractive. I want him back. No, it's not going to happen. The most attractive thing you could do is go out there and be the best version of yourself.
0: Yeah.
7: That might turn her eye, but I don't want that to be your motivation either. But like I said, you've grieved long enough. Time to dust yourself off. When the emotions hit you, do something else. Go to the gym with Audrey. Do a set and leave.
6: And fall in the pool.
7: Do a set and leave.
9: And I went to that gym because I was feeling those same kind of emotions.
7: Exactly. Right. You just have to change it and just you don't have control of emotions when they hit you, but you do have control, I think, over wallowing in them.
9: Mm. I needed to hear that.
6: But we feel you, Dale, because, man.
7: It's tough.
6: Having to see that and you got to go pick up your 7-year-old and you see her all in love with the new guy.
7: But you're not hurting her one bit. She's out there living her happy life and moving on while you're sitting back there and life's passing you by.
6: Man, I want to buy Dale a beer.
7: Well, do it.
0: Yeah.
6: Call me Dale.
7: You got his number there?
9: Or his
6: email.
7: Why don't you email him?
6: Dang, Dale. I don't know why. I feel maybe it's because he was 16 years, and I'm hitting 16 years with Kenzie this year. Maybe.

0: to Kelly.
1: Dear Kelly, good. You are the love expert.
2: I am.
1: I've been married to my husband for almost 10 years. However, for the last several years, he's been giving me major ick vibes on multiple occasions.
2: No.
1: Nothing changed in our relationship. I care for him deeply, but sometimes I wonder what attracted me to him in the first place. Oh, you're talking about somebody you're hurting for. Are these signs of trouble to come, or am I just being shallow and immature? Like, how can this be my person if sometimes his mere presence makes me cringe?
2: I don't know.
3: You got to break up with them. Are you
2: purposely seeking out things to nitpick him about? I don't know. I mean, there's certain things that everybody in this room does to give each other the ick, but you throw out the whole relationship or friendship over it, I'm sure. You know, I don't know how to help you with that. Stop looking for things and focusing on the negatives and instead replace it with all the wonderful things he does that make you feel good and make you happy and the original reasons why you were attracted to him. I mean, that's the only thing I can offer you.
4: Could you imagine if somebody said that about you?
2: That's really hurtful.
4: Your mere presence gives me the ick.
1: Oh, and
4: that's so
1: gosh.
4: Sad.
5: None of y'all are concerned that this was your spouse that wrote in? Because I was a little bit like, oh, no.
3: Nah, I don't think Kinsey would write that.
2: I bet there's certain, you know, my husband's probably walked on me plucking something and was like, ick. But is he going to, like, every time? You know
1: I'm
2: what I'm
1: leaving
2: saying?
1: You, Kelly.
2: I think you choose to focus on certain things.
3: There's
2: that's
3: always one
2: ick
3: you
2: making.
3: Have in your relationship. There's
2: right.
3: or there, two.
2: There's always something. So
6: but
2: I mean,
6: not three.
2: But if you're trying to talk yourself out of if you're trying to talk yourself out of a marriage, you're slowly chiseling it away with it one ick at a time.
3: Right.
2: And, you know, maybe ultimately it would be doing him a favor just to let him go because he's just too dang icky for you. And maybe he needs to be with someone who doesn't find him icky. But I would encourage you to stop focusing on the icks and start looking for the good stuff that makes you happy.
1: Yeah.
2: I would at least try that.
6: Icks are not red flags. It's not like he's doing something that you're like, I can't do this. It's just like a
2: one day
6: little
2: he
6: tick.
2: Just maybe he runs funny. It's like,
4: yeah.
3: That's okay. Maybe that could be cute down the line instead of icky.
6: Or maybe he answers the phone and says, yellow.
3: Right.
2: Yeah.
3: Is that what Daniel does?
6: No.
3: What's your ick with Daniel?
6: I don't have one.
3: Well, not one.
6: No. What's yours with Kinsey?
3: Well, she just wrote me. She says, what do you mean one to two icks?
2: I know what your ick is with her is the way she drinks water.
3: Yeah, my wife is a gulper.
6: Gulp.
3: Like,
6: gulp.
3: And that.
2: Gulp.
3: And I'll be in bed when she's gulping and I'll just squeeze the sheets and I'll get over it. That's one of them. And it's since she's asking, the second one is.
4: And I want to know what Kinsey has to say about you.
1: Yeah, right.
3: My icks? I should probably say that I'm messy and I don't clean up my socks.
6: That's annoying. That's not an ick.
3: Right.
6: That's
3: right.
6: Annoying.
3: That's what
1: yeah,
3: I try to
1: probably
3: tell
1: you.
3: That's just who I am. I'm just messy. You can call. You can text her and ask her, and then just don't tell me.
6: I'm listeners to call right in now. About their icks. What are their icks?
3: You want what?
6: Listeners to call in about their icks with their partner.
3: You want to know icks from partners?
6: That's a good
2: that might you be able tolerate, to do that.
3: Yeah.
2: Or that ended it.
3: Does that do you have
1: one? Yeah, either way,
2: the ick was so bad I had to
1: I
2: walk
1: had to
2: away.
1: Leave.
3: Now, yeah. Kelly, you did mention that there are icks from people in the studio here that you've noticed.
2: Oh, I'm just saying, we all have something that's annoying.
3: Now we're all curious.
2: Now
6: you're
2: Al making those noises when he talks
3: right.
2: and breathes.
3: Okay,
4: yeah
3: he knows
2: there
3: that.
2: You go.
3: So
2: there's
3: we told
2: one.
3: That.
2: One.
6: What about
3: JC? Yeah, do me now.
2: You got a funky toe.
3: That's okay. An ick to you?
6: It's a
3: see, that's why I was showing my toes.
2: See, now he's all self-conscious.
3: That's good.
2: All
3: right,
2: so I called out the obvious thing.
6: All right, now Anna.
4: Now me.
2: It's her hair.
4: I'm getting a cut today for you, Kelly.
2: She's
6: getting
2: kidding.
6: It straightened.
2: You know I'm kidding.
1: What about
4: but
1: Justin?
4: I am getting it cut today.
6: No, now Audrey.
2: She knows I'm kidding.
4: And Justin? You can list five for him.
6: We can
4: if
6: go
4: you
6: to
4: want.
6: Commercial.
2: Oh, Lord.
6: No, give me one. Give me one, Kelly.
2: Well, I mean, you're argumentative.
3: Yeah.
6: No, you I'm know. Not. Now, Audrey.
2: Oh, my God, y'all. No,
3: you said everyone
2: so
3: had an
2: mean.
3: Ick.
2: I don't want to.
4: I give myself the ick all the time.
3: What's your ick that you give yourself?
4: Oh, I'll say things. I'm like, ew, I didn't like that. Al gave me the ick yesterday.
3: Al
1: gave you the ick?
4: Yeah, because when you're telling that story about the girl you said you texted her nighty-night.
1: Oh,
4: that really icked me out. But
1: nighty
4: night, yeah.
3: Oh, the meetup.
1: Girl? Apparently, it icked her out too because I hadn't heard anything.
3: I think you're going. You're leaving the bar at like 8:30.
4: She
3: was trying to hang out.
4: She probably thinks you're still sleeping.
1: Maybe.
3: All right, that was our ick.
4: We love you, Al.
2: Anybody have an ick about
1: love
2: me?
3: Huh?
1: Nope, you're perfect.
4: No, you're perfect.
3: I know. No, you're I know better. I know better.
1: Nope.
4: Nope.
6: Not at all.
4: Absolutely not.
3: You are, Kelly Raspberry, you are perfect.
2: Whatever. My, I have my own ics about me. I look at myself and go, ugh. What's that?
3: If you want to write our icky love expert, you can do it at loveletterstokelly.com. We'll hook you up again tomorrow. But Kelly Raspberry, it's time for your entertainment report here in 10 minutes. What you got for us?
2: Already.
0: Yep.
2: Well, is West Wilson out at Summer House altogether?
4: Hmm.
2: There might be a little hint here that he could come back, but what's that going to look like? Mm-hmm. We'll talk about that more in today's entertainment report.
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15: What you got for us this time around, Kelly Raspberry?
16: All right, so real quick, yesterday, Germany, the Netherlands, Japan, all eliminated in the World Cup round of 32. You've got Germany eliminated by Paraguay. 4-3 penalty shootout after a 1-1 draw, whatever that means. Netherlands eliminated by Morocco in a 3-2 penalty shootout after a 1-1 draw. And then Japan eliminated by Brazil 2-1 after a late goal in injury time.
15: Yeah.
16: Okay, so there were many fans and players whose hopes were crushed in one afternoon.
15: The guy in Japan, the guy that scored their goal, that was his first ever international goal.
16: Aww.
15: In the World Cup.
16: That. Well, today, these are central times. You've got the Ivory Coast versus Norway at noon.
17: Shout out.
16: France versus Sweden at 4.
10: Sweden!
16: And then tonight at 8, Mexico versus Ecuador.
15: Shout out.
17: Vamos! Yes.
15: So I'm going to be very tired tomorrow.
16: And I was, you know, we were talking earlier about the betting odds, and I didn't have time to look it up, but I had a little time since then.
15: Yeah.
16: They said right now, France and Argentina are the consensus favorites to win.
10: France and Argentina. Okay.
16: I don't know what odds mean, but it says France is plus 250 to plus 350, and Argentina is plus 400.
10: I don't know what that means.
17: Sounds good to me.
18: If you put out, if I say I got $400 on Argentina, and Argentina wins, they'll hand you $500 back. So you have to put down $400
15: to win 100.
18: To make 100.
15: Okay.
16: That's so with France, you have to put down 250 or 350 to make 100.
18: Yes.
16: Okay. And then they said behind France and Argentina, they're closely followed by Spain and England, who both sit around plus 700.
15: Okay. Which is wild.
16: That's just the betting odds.
15: Yeah.
16: So I don't know who your favorite is, but that's according to the odds right now.
10: Ivory Coast, because I just the soap, and, you know, I like the coast.
15: Okay.
16: Now, this is something really cool, and I think we should support our young people who are, you know, patriotic and smart. But tonight on CBS, if you would like to watch this competition for high school students that's focused on the Declaration of Independence, the Constitutional Convention, the founders, and a lot of key Revolutionary War battles. It sounds exciting, right? It's the Presidential 1776 Award for these kids.
17: No kidding.
16: We should encourage nerds and stuff like that in school. That's great. I love that.
19: These are the kids you cheat off of in school.
17: So they're competing?
16: And then you can go watch people set each other on fire and throw knives at each other at America's Got Talent. Whatever you want.
17: So it's like a game show. Is it like trivia?
15: Jeopardy?
16: It says it's just the Presidential 1776 Award, a competition for high school students focused on all the other things.
19: I bet they sit in a room and they take tests. Whoever does the best wins, like the academic decathlon.
17: Yeah.
10: Which came first, the Declaration of Independence or the Constitution?
16: The Declaration of Independence,
10: I would assume the Declaration. That was giving us a country, and then the Constitution is kind of the...
15: Yeah, because you got to set the country up before...
10: Yeah.
16: Yeah, the Constitution went until later. Okay.
15: Yeah, we'll go with Declaration, final answer, as a
19: All right, submit.
16: So we were talking earlier this morning that Amanda is officially out at Summer House. She is not coming back for season 11. But Amanda hasn't commented. Bravo hasn't commented. However, sources say it's official. I don't know who these sources are. But there you go. It would make sense because we also heard that West isn't coming back, right? After their big Scamanda. They're trying, wasn't it Scamanda? Is that what they ended up calling it?
10: Yeah.
16: No, that's a podcast. Anyway, is it true about West or not? Because on his Show Me Something podcast, yes, West has a podcast. Were you aware of that?
17: I know.
16: It's called Show Me Something, and he co-hosts it with Sophie Cunningham.
17: Oh.
16: Who's a WNBA player with
15: Sophie.
16: The Indiana
17: That's
16: Fever.
17: That's random.
16: I know. Well, he's like a sports writer guy and stuff, so I don't know why the two of them paired up.
15: She went super viral for meme. She was shaking her finger.
17: Yeah.
15: It's the best meme right now.
16: Well, they have a podcast together, and Wes said on this week's episode, he's actually more on pause. They do that with a lot of Bravo celebrities, Bravo celebrities, as they call them. When you've had bad behavior, but you're still good for ratings, they give you a pause, let the people's, you know, people
10: forget.
16: Well, people hate someone so much as a villain on a show. You think you want them gone, but when they're gone, you realize,
15: oh, it's boring.
16: This is so boring, right? Mm-hmm. So I think that's what he's implying, is they all need a breather just to let it kind of rest.
10: Okay.
16: And there is the possibility, another source said, again, who are these sources, that say he could pop up like in a cameo situation this season. Mm. Because if they're making Sierra the star, because she is having her moment, she's having her, you know, Scandoval moment like Ariana had, where she's thrust into the spotlight and Ariana took it and ran with it, that she's going to have Wes there to give her something to be dramatic about.
15: Right.
16: So he could be there in a cameo type situation as well. In the meantime, they say they're going to start filming this show right after 4th of July. I don't know why they wouldn't film it during 4th of July, but they say production is going to start right after 4th of July holiday, and they still haven't finalized the cast.
17: Oh, wow.
16: It's like TikTok.
15: They better hurry up.
17: Procrastinators.
16: I mean, tomorrow's July. This weekend is July.
10: Literally.
16: I mean, this is it.
15: The 4th of July
16: is
15: this weekend, yeah.
17: Wow.
15: By the way, Sophie and Wes went to high school together.
16: Well, there you go.
15: So that's the connection.
17: Okay, so not
16: now, as far as Amanda and Wes and their current relationship status, there's rumors he's flirting all over the place, but they are very much still together. Dumois has photos of them from just this weekend. They were in Wisconsin, Lake Geneva, Wisconsin, because he had somebody in his family was getting married, and they were at a bar after the rehearsal or the wedding. I don't know. But the bar's called Gordy's. And there's a picture of him standing there, and this source who was there said, Amanda followed Wes to the bathroom, and she stood at the men's room waiting for him. Friend asked him, are you getting married? And Wes said, ask her. And Amanda said, yeah, no. But they were making out and said, I love you.
15: Doesn't mean they're getting married.
10: That's true. I mean, you do that.
15: I see a lot of people making out saying, I love you, and they don't even know their names.
16: They're exchanging I love yous, and remember, at the reunion, they hadn't got to the I love you stage yet.
17: They need each other. They're all each other has.
16: Each other has.
17: Yeah.
16: Yeah. So, Michael, I know you just saw this, right?
10: I loved it.
16: It's taken in $977 million worldwide. I just can't bring myself to see it.
15: Why?
16: Because
15: Bubbles is in it.
10: Yeah.
19: Because
16: of Michael Jackson's personal stuff.
15: Alleged
16: I just
15: stuff?
16: Cannot do
15: yeah.
16: it.
15: Yeah, I got you.
16: I don't care if it's alleged or not. He acknowledges he had sleepovers with little boys.
15: Yeah.
10: Yeah.
16: And if any grown man is doing that that's not famous and rich and has a monkey named Bubbles, y'all would be calling the police too.
19: Right.
16: That is not normal.
19: Right.
16: That's not normal.
10: I'll give you that. I'll give you that.
16: Okay. Anyway, Michael had already become the highest grossing musical biopic of all time, out earning Bohemian Rhapsody. But now it's officially the highest grossing biographical film of all time. It overtook Oppenheimer.
17: Whoa.
16: So this is like number one. It's Oppenheimer had $975 million.
10: I really loved it. You did too, right, JC?
15: Yeah. I mean, the music is so nostalgic.
10: It's almost like a little mini concert.
15: Learning what it was like
16: for him. Daughter's music is now she's listening to Michael Jackson all the time. I'm not taking away. He has great, great music.
15: And I know that he did. It was weird. The sleepover was, but
16: it's weird.
15: You somehow look at it and go, this guy never had a childhood. And he's
16: not
15: seems,
16: an excuse.
15: He seems to be stuck at that age, like a kid age. Like
16: not
15: he wants to be
16: for
15: Peter
16: a 40-year-old
15: Pan.
16: Man having a little boy sleep in the bed with 100%. Him.
19: And
16: it's
19: the children that were at the sleepover said it wasn't just a sleepover.
16: Some of them did and some of them didn't.
15: Yeah,
16: like somebody like Macaulay Culkin will come out and say he never did anything
15: and Aaron
16: with
15: Carter
16: me.
15: Used
16: well,
15: to
16: that's
15: say
16: just
15: nothing
16: like
15: happened.
16: Saying, well, that guy didn't murder anybody in my family.
15: True.
16: He's a good guy. You know what I'm saying?
17: Yeah.
16: I just can't bring myself to go see it.
15: But then there's the choreographer for NSYNC that he said something did happen.
16: Yeah, choreographer got, yes.
15: Wade Robson.
16: Yes.
15: So there's
16: Anyway, because there's so much money to be had, Lionsgate is going to do at least one more movie about Michael's life.
10: Yeah, when it goes to credits, what does it say? History continues, or something, the story like continues, that, yeah. Or something like that. So they did leave the door open for another one.
16: Yeah, well, there's more story to be told. Because How did it end? Where did it end? He did a concert, yeah.
15: And there's no Janet in the movie, which is really weird.
16: She wanted nothing to do with this.
15: No Janet. Zero. A lot of LaToya.
16: And apparently she got she went for the screening, and apparently she and her brother got in a fight over it. And he was like, quit poo-pooing on this. Because she didn't like it. Okay. Anyway, Will Ferrell is officially an underwear model. He is the face and body of the latest men's campaign for Skims.
17: Did y'all see the picture?
19: No.
17: Yeah. Of him swinging the golf club?
16: Okay, yeah, he's in character. Because he's playing this pro golfer named Lonnie Hawkins for a comedy series called The Hawk, which is coming out July 16th on Netflix. So in the video, he's on the golf course, nothing but his Skims underwear, and Kim's in the voiceover saying, his body says retire, his Skims say one more round, built for men who still know they've got it.
15: Yeah,
17: oh, pretty good campaign.
16: I'll be honest, I'm going to be going back and getting some more Skims. I love her stuff, honestly.
19: I saw Hailey Bieber modeling for him, too.
16: She has everybody modeling. She looked modeling. Amazing. Yeah.
10: So
16: hire me, Kim.
10: Am I new to the game? They make men's as well?
19: Yes.
16: Yeah.
10: I didn't even know that.
15: Wait, you would model for Skims, Kelly?
16: Why wouldn't I?
15: Yeah.
19: She's going to get paid.
15: Because it's undies.
16: And if they paying me.
19: Yeah.
16: And I get free Skims.
19: And then you get published on Kim Kardashian's Instagram.
17: It's a win-win-win-win-win.
16: It's a win-win. So yeah. I'm putting it out there. We'll see. And also, do you see John Cena has shaved his head? He's going for round two of balding treatment. Apparently, this is round two because the first time he didn't go all in. He didn't do the complete shave. He's like, this time I'm doing it. I'm loud and proud. And he don't want to be bald. So he's going bald. To get hair.
10: To not be bald.
16: That's part of the hair transplant process. You have to shave your whole head.
15: Oh, you're going to Turkey Egg?
16: No, he's doing it with some guy locally.
15: Oh, cool.
16: Yeah.
19: You can get him done here in America. It's cheaper in Turkey.
16: Yeah, right.
15: Turkey
16: A. That's today's entertainment report.
15: At least that's what they've been saying it for the World Cup, right? Turkey A?
16: Turkey A.
15: I feel bad saying it Turkey because it's wrong. All right, we got a worst date ever coming your way here, Kid Nation, in 10 minutes.
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1: Our top story: forecasters say Hoosiers should take it slow this week as heat index values climb past 100 and humidity builds across Indiana.
2: When it's humid, your sweat doesn't evaporate and your body can't cool itself or regulate its temperature, so your internal core temperature rises much quicker. When you're also dealing with extreme heat indices on top of that, it can escalate quickly.
1: That's National Weather Service forecaster Matt Eckhoff, who adds the excessive heat warning remains in effect through Thursday night. He encourages people to stay hydrated, take breaks, and find a cool place to avoid prolonged time outdoors. And cooling centers are open across St. Joseph and Elkhart counties as dangerous heat moves into northern Indiana due to the extreme heat warning. In St. Joe County, South Bend's community centers and local library branches are available as cooling centers. And in Elkhart County, residents can cool off at Guidance Ministries, Faith Mission, and the public libraries during normal business hours. I'm Tommy Lee from News Talk 95.3, Michiana's News Channel.
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8: Hey, Crystal Lynn.
9: Yes.
8: How are you doing this morning?
9: Oh, my gosh, I'm doing really good.
8: Hey, so I heard you wanted to share your worst date ever story with everyone, so we want to hear it.
9: Yes. Well, my worst date happened in 2017 when I went to college in Hawaii. Me and my friends hopped to another island, and I was on Tinder at the time, and I saw this profile, and no way this guy was real. He was so hot. I was like, no way. And we swiped right on each other, and he picked me up at the hotel. My friends were waiting at the door, and you could hear them scream when he came out of the car.
8: What did he look like, if you don't mind me asking? Yeah. Now I'm curious.
9: He was in the Navy, and he was super muscly, a little bit taller than me, and he was very proportional, and he had on a tank top, so you could just see it all. And
10: So they were screaming, is a good thing.
8: Yeah, like, they were screaming like
10: that hot guy.
9: Nice smile, very good haircut.
8: Yeah.
9: I was like, oh my gosh, I can't believe it. And we went on a hike because I wanted to go on a hike. We're in Hawaii. You got to see the island.
8: Of course. Right. Yeah.
9: And he took me to this hike. It was a very steep trail. And me, I like to take my time. This guy does this trail every morning. And he goes up and down three times and goes home.
10: That guy.
9: 3 hours to get up there. And he passed me twice.
11: I thought we were going
9: to have a nice walk up.
12: No romance.
13: You went on a solo hike, girl.
10: You get it going. Come on now.
12: Yeah, this must be a romantic hike.
10: Right, no.
12: Not a training session.
8: Exactly. You could have slowed it down for you.
10: Out of curiosity, when you're going to a hike, do you drive or do you hike to the hike?
9: We drive to the hike, and it's a trail. Sometimes you can find random ones, like to a waterfall. I'm from there. But anyways, I'm 3/4 up, and he finally meets me up there. I had made some friends on the way because I was by myself, but I'm very good at making friends. And I made friends with two other girls, and he stopped and walked with us, and he started hitting on them.
12: Oh.
9: Well, we get to the top. The girls help me. They're like, you want to take a picture with them? And I was like, yeah, sure. We take pictures. And on the way down, he's asking about them, where they're from. And halfway down, he's like, well, you know, after I drop her off, do you guys want to go to dinner?
8: In front of you?
12: Oh.
10: Well, I mean, it is a fence. You are a slow hiker.
7: Oh my God, Al.
11: They were hiking with her.
9: They were at the same pace as me.
8: Yeah, I have your back.
7: And what did they say?
9: They said, no, respectfully, no.
13: Good.
9: When they walked away, he was like, well, do you want to go to dinner? I said, no.
8: You were third choice?
11: No. Tell him to take a hike.
7: You were third choice on your own date?
8: On your own date?
7: That's crazy.
9: He did give me the worst date, and he did give me the best date, because I did go out on a second date. Why? I don't know. He called me a 7, and he said if I worked out just a little bit to slim down a little bit, then I'd be a total like 9.
7: This guy needs to trip.
8: These guys really say this to women?
7: Unbelievable.
8: Wow. Like,
9: yes,
8: this happens?
9: They do.
12: And she went on a second date with him.
9: I worked out, and I came back.
8: Wow.
7: I'm glad you blocked him.
8: That guy sucks. That guy sucks.
7: Higher your standards, girl.
8: I'm sorry.
9: I'm with someone way better now.
8: Absolutely.
7: Good.
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8: We need to have a meeting.
12: What?
8: An intimate meeting.
14: About intimate meeting?
12: Yeah. Are we letting the audience in on this?
8: Oh, yeah.
10: We should.
8: Because I think we need a third part. No, Trey, it's not that kind of meeting.
14: Oh, I was going to go slip into something more comfortable.
8: I think we're going to need somebody outside. I've been watching Black Noir on Prime, and he's a private investigator. Oh. So I think that's what we need.
7: Okay.
8: We need a Kid Nation investigation.
12: Oh, it's been a while since we've had one.
8: Yeah. So we got to fill in our friends listening right now. Like many workplaces, we are provided with coffee to keep us working like little busy ants.
12: Let me just say, we are very blessed. A lot of companies charge their employees for coffee.
14: Yeah.
12: So let's just give a shout out to Bossman George for not making us pay for coffee.
14: Right. Absolutely.
7: Yeah. Thank you.
8: And shout out to Nicole, who buys the coffee for us. And she knows which flavors we like. Mm-hmm. And she buys the amount based on the most popular one so that we don't run out. And it's always good.
12: She stripped that responsibility away from part-time Justin after that huge debacle.
8: Yeah, because Justin...
10: Wait, what debacle? Because I was a good coffee order.
14: No, you were not.
8: Which is why you're still doing it?
10: You're ugly, and you are all broke.
14: Ugly.
8: What does me being ugly have anything to do with you?
10: That's so mean. I did a good job. I know what each of y'all get every morning
7: then
10: for coffee.
7: What happened? Why'd you get demoted?
10: Oh, I'm heated because I did such a good job.
8: You went all the way up to suspect number one based on your response based on
12: very
8: jealousy
12: suspicious.
8: From Nicole.
10: Every morning, Kelly drinks that blueberry one. Now she's drinking my southern pecan, and then sometimes she'll throw in a fun flavor for cinnamon.
12: Okay. I'm kind of over blueberry, so we could tap the brakes on that.
10: JC,
12: but anyway.
10: JC, Anna, y'all both get the French vanilla.
7: Sure do, every time.
10: Big Al loves his breakfast blend. Yeah. And then, Audrey, I don't know yours.
15: Breakfast blend, and then I go darker.
12: He hasn't been doing the...
8: Yeah, he hasn't.
10: Yeah,
12: well,
10: anyway, mine was southern pecan.
12: Back to modern day problems.
14: Trey.
16: I was just going to ask, what was the reason they gave you for taking that away?
10: I don't know. They said it was getting too expensive, but I'm like, it's the coffee that y'all want.
14: We didn't want to hurt your feelings. Uh-huh.
10: No, it was expensive.
8: That's very nice.
10: And it is expensive.
12: Anyway.
14: Yeah.
7: So what's currently happening?
8: So Justin gets fired from that. Nicole picks it up.
12: Does a great job.
8: We have shelves in the kitchen. It is always stacked. So we have our little shelf where we have our active ones. And then on top of that, we have like the ones
12: backups.
7: Yeah.
8: And then we also are provided with paper towels because we spill a lot.
7: Yeah. And we wash our hands a lot.
12: Justin.
10: I got the Bounty paper towels, and Kelly was like, those are the expensive ones.
12: Right. He was ordering Bounty for the office.
8: And I respect
12: Justin.
8: That.
12: Justin.
10: Thank you. High quality.
8: First of all,
7: fired.
14: He doesn't have to pay for it.
8: If I remember correctly, in the commercials, Bounty, you end up saving money because it absorbs better.
7: Okay, this isn't about Bounty. Okay.
8: No. Hashtag not an ad. Someone is stealing our materials.
14: Our supplies.
8: We realized yesterday, because Nicole came in and she goes, what happened to all the coffee?
12: Well, that's the thing is Monday morning we come in and the coffee's gone. And honestly, we're like, Nicole dropped the ball.
14: Yeah,
12: really? We're not mad at her, but we're like, man, Nicole really dropped the ball. She never does this. We're out of everything.
8: We're running
15: really
8: low.
15: Slim.
12: The only thing that's left is crap stuff that I don't drink.
8: So Nicole comes in and she goes, we shouldn't be running low on things because I literally just received the order and I just restocked it. And also with the paper towels.
12: And that was on Friday.
8: And that was on Friday.
7: So the case being that the coffee was in the proper spot and suddenly it was gone.
8: It's all gone.
12: Because after we left the show on Friday, she replenished everything. But we come in on Monday. We didn't know that because the pantry's almost bare.
8: Now, we determined, because we have another office, because we have different companies, that boss man maybe supplied some of that coffee, boss man George, to the other employees at the other office. And we're like, that makes sense. Problem solved. Well, boss man just came in this morning, and I said, hey, man, did you send coffee over to the other employees at the other spot? And he said, no.
12: No, because he's been in Ireland.
7: Right. Ireland. He has a good alibi.
12: That was kind of dumb of us to think he did it, because we knew he was in Ireland.
8: Right, we did.
7: Well, he could have asked somebody to do it.
8: He could have had somebody
7: else.
13: Right, yeah.
8: So now we are faced with having to go through security footage.
7: Roll the tapes.
12: Well, boss man said.
8: He said he's going to give whoever took the coffee and paper towels a chance to come forward and admit their guilt. And if nobody comes forward, we are going to look at the tapes.
12: Still, even if the person comes forward, I still want to see the tape.
8: Right.
7: Me too, yeah.
8: Because at that point, it's funny.
7: I'm curious.
8: And I'm sure you have a good reason, maybe. And if nobody comes forward and we go through the tapes and we figure out who did it, that person will be terminated.
12: It's a fireball.
7: Does anybody else feel like, okay, like, I know for a fact I did not do it, but I still feel scared that I'm going to get caught doing it.
14: Right. It's just like when you pass the police and you go to speak.
13: You feel guilty for something you didn't even do.
15: Starting to convince myself I did do it.
7: Right, like what if I show up on that tape and I don't remember being there?
16: Did anyone see the coffee inside the building on Friday?
13: I do, because I remember helping Nicole, unless this was 2 weeks ago, but I remember her being like, hey, do you want me to help you put that on the top shelf? And she goes, no, I got it. I got a stool or whatever.
12: We had a lot of coffee on Friday before I left.
13: Yeah.
14: Okay. 2 weeks
12: ago,
14: we did not.
8: Now, if we look at the bright side of things, I do want to thank this thief, because nothing brings an office together.
12: Right?
8: Like a crime
12: then
8: that occurred.
12: Yeah.
13: So then we shouldn't fire them.
14: No, we should fire them.
8: We're still going to fire them.
12: Unless they come clean.
14: It's amazing the things that you have to lock up. You know, I have to lock up for my restaurant trash bags and rags. That's God honest truth. I have them in my vehicle right now because I don't put too many in my restaurant. There's a city official. I'm not going to say who it is. What official? That from my city got caught stealing tomahawk steaks from Walmart.
12: Those are expensive.
14: Election official. It was in the. I'm not speaking out of turn. This was on the news.
13: Well, if they were going to throw them away,
8: there's been a lot of people stealing tomahawk steaks. I've seen a lot of news stories.
12: It's a trend.
8: I think they're just so expensive right now. Yeah. They're so good.
14: And then don't get them if you can't afford them.
12: Right.
13: We'll make them cheaper.
12: Steal a pound of hamburger instead.
14: Are y'all justifying stealing?
8: Want a city official to buy?
13: I will. Seven years ago, I would have taken office supplies.
7: You took something like 2 weeks ago.
13: Maybe a roll of toilet paper. Maybe a roll of paper towels.
8: 7 years
13: ago. Maybe 7 years ago, I wasn't making that much money.
8: Uh-huh.
13: But now
8: you have an unlimited credit card.
12: Like we were saying, there's a difference. Like, oh, man, I don't have time to go to the grocery store this weekend. Just taking maybe a pot or two home, that's one thing. They wiped out boxes and boxes
15: of
12: coffee.
15: Of it.
8: Yeah.
16: Do we have a number? Like over 100 pods?
12: I don't know.
8: Yeah?
16: How many rolls of paper towels?
8: 100?
12: You have to ask Nicole. I don't know.
8: Enough?
16: Were they double rolls?
14: Double two-ply?
8: You're asking a lot of questions.
16: This is an investigation. You're asking questions.
15: A few facts about this I feel like disqualify me from the conversation.
8: What?
15: One, I don't have enough room in my apartment for that much stuff. Two, I don't have, like, I would never go through that many toilet paper rolls. And also, I don't have a Keurig. I'm not rich enough for that.
13: Okay, that makes sense. Okay, she's not.
14: Yeah. Unless you're doing it to sell them.
8: Because that first one we said we had cameras, you were kind of like sus.
12: I did bring up earlier, 13, a Taylor Swift podcast was recording in the
7: studio. It is
12: so true. Over the weekend.
7: It is so true. 13, a Taylor Swift fan podcast has a new episode out today. Listen anywhere podcasts are available at the 13 podcast. However,
8: I want to say that
7: it was not us.
8: I do want to say that the Chatty Daddies, who also has a new episode out, we did record on Friday, but when Trey, Nick, and I left, everything was there. So.
12: Don't y'all carry backpacks?
7: But also, while 13 of Taylor Swift fan podcast was recording, I saw Kelly Raspberry enter the studio.
13: And she's cheating.
14: Well, the Broken But Blessed podcast also has another episode out, but we don't actually record ours here. But I just wanted to plug my podcast.
12: Anyway. Get those numbers up, Al.
8: Yes, Trey.
16: On Friday, Kelly Raspberry also sent a suspicious text message saying, is the studio locked up tight for the weekend?
8: Oh, Kelly Raspberry.
17: It's true.
12: I did.
13: Because she had to pick up a camera.
12: I forgot something.
17: No wonder you're pitting out.
14: One of the surveillance cameras?
17: Okay. She had to pick up a photo booth.
8: Anyway, somebody's getting fired. Maybe.
7: But it's not us.
12: Unless they come clean.
8: Unless they come clean. And they got to come clean.
17: Let the rain fall down and wake my dreams.
8: And they got to come clean on the radio because we talked about it.
12: Oh, yeah.
8: It's the whole thing.
7: I really hope that it was George's daughter.
12: A little good coverage.
7: I really do.
13: Boss man's daughter.
8: Why
13: would
8: you want that
13: you?
8: On Ashley?
7: Because it's funny. She won't get fired. She's the one person that won't get fired.
8: I think she would. I think George
7: no,
8: would
7: she
8: make
7: wouldn't.
8: An
7: no, she wouldn't.
8: George
7: no.
8: would. George would.
7: No, she wouldn't.
8: But he would still pay her on the side.
13: I hope it's just a big old prank and they have it stashed somewhere in the studio. And they're like, y'all silly guys, I hit him.
8: That's
14: I hope it's Anna.
7: It was the high shooting slasher.
14: She's the person nobody would expect.
7: I kind of wish it was me too, but it wasn't.
8: Hopefully you're not dealing with this sort of crime at your office today, but we are. So we'll keep you updated on this investigation. 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Or a World Cup event.
7: Mm-hmm.
8: Anna figured that out for us.
7: I had this problem that I wondered what would happen, so I wrote it into a small little sketch that we will perform.
14: Okay.
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1: Another hot and humid day today. We'll see mostly sunny skies. High temperatures this afternoon at 93. The heat index values the feel-like temperatures will be up over 100. Overnight tonight will be partly cloudy. It'll drop down to 74. And then for tomorrow, mostly sunny, hot and humid again, and even hotter with a high of 95. I'm Chief Meteorologist Carrie Pujol.
2: It's 79 degrees in Wakarusa from the Legacy Heating and Air Froggy Weather Desk.
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5: is back.
6: Oh, I love that. We have a lot of friends on the text, and they have a lot of whodunits at their office as well.
7: Oh, really?
6: Thank you so much for all the support that we're receiving from our stolen coffee and towels. We really appreciate it. We will find the culprit.
7: Oh, yeah.
8: That got me so excited I had to go get another cup of coffee.
5: Me too.
7: We will find it.
5: Well, before it gets stolen.
6: We have a particular set of skills, and we will find you, and we will fire you. That's what boss man said.
7: We mean George.
6: Yeah, George. We have no power.
7: Yeah.
6: So, Anna, yes. Since the World Cup's going on right now and none of us could afford tickets.
5: Yeah, I was thinking about the hypothetical fictional scenario on if we all got to attend the World Cup finals together.
6: Wow. How cool would that be?
5: So I wrote it out into a small little short sketch that I just gave you guys the script so you guys have not looked at it because I think a cold read is the best way to do it.
6: Okay.
5: Trey will be providing narration throughout the script. Thank you so much, Trey. And then we will all just be playing ourselves.
7: Okay. Does anyone find it ironic that the scripts were written on paper towel paper?
5: Funny. Okay, and action.
9: It was a beautiful, scorching hot summer day when Team USA was set to play in the World Cup final. In a way that will not be specified, the Kid Craddock Morning Show scored tickets to see this historic moment. We now find the cast making their way into the stadium.
6: Oh, my goodness. I can't believe we're actually here.
7: I know, man. The World Cup Finals. Who would have ever thought we'd be here to see it?
10: Well, how did this happen? These tickets must have cost an arm and a leg.
11: Or a foot or six from regional radio stars.
5: Yeah, we should have sold our feet pictures way sooner.
10: You did what?
12: Wait, is that why guys on the dating apps have been asking if they can just get them for free?
6: Listen, guys, it doesn't matter. Feet pics or not, we're here for football.
5: Okay, I'm sensing a common theme here.
7: But dude, who are we rooting for? I mean, obviously Team USA, but...
6: But...
13: Italy! Italia!
6: Oh, no! Italia playing in the game.
10: Oh, please don't do that all night.
13: USA! USA! USA!
6: Guys, like USA versus Italy in the...

0: finals. I mean, this is the most beautiful thing on earth. What are the odds?
1: Let's just get to our seats, please. Anna, Justin, Audrey, link up so we don't get lost in this crowd of people.
2: Yes, Mother Goose.
3: Does anyone want anything from the bar? I'm going to get one of those big, colorful margarita cups.
2: Accurate.
1: All right, finally, here are our seats.
2: You know, for what it's worth, our feet picture scored us way better seats than I was anticipating.
4: For real, I'm not complaining about this view.
1: Hey, did we lose Justin, JC, and Big Al?
4: I'm sure they're fine.
1: Well, the game's about to start, so if they don't get their butts here soon, they're going to miss it.
2: Hey, don't the soccer players usually walk out onto the field holding hands with little kids?
1: Yeah, why?
2: Is that Justin holding hands with one of the Italian soccer players down on the field? Because they're showing him on the Jumbotron.
5: Oh, oui, oui, arrivederci.
1: Oh, my goodness.
5: Oh, soccer, blue, hell, you're so beautiful, as spaghetti.
1: Oh, no.
5: Then they make the ball.
2: There's no way he's actually speaking in Italian, right?
5: Oh, my God. Baguette, the fettuccine, the espresso.
1: I just want to know what he did to that kid who was supposed to be in that spot.
4: Wait, is that?
2: No.
1: It can't be. How did they also get on the field?
2: And who gave them microphones?
6: Please rise for the singing of the national anthem of Italy.
7: Italia, we love you. Rome is my favorite city.
8: And Sicily.
1: Can we get canceled for this?
3: They suck.
7: We really, really, really love Italia. It's like my favorite country
8: in the world.
2: I don't know about canceled, but maybe put in prison?
8: Thank you.
7: Thank you.
8: Thank you. It is our honor to be with you today. Thank you for cheering so nicely. Thank you, Italy. Thank you, World Cup fans.
7: Grazie, grazie.
8: Thank you, Kelly Raspberry up there in section 120, row 5, seat 13, for giving us the idea to do this song.
1: Don't you dare drag me down with you. I am not going to prison for you.
9: Oh, hey, nice Italian security approaching us calmly from stage left. Y'all look so happy to see us. Hello.
4: Do you think they'll actually go to prison for this?
2: I don't know, but Justin might. It looks like he's about to fight that kid over there.
3: Listen up here, buddy. You had your shot. Now it's my turn to hold hands with this Italian soccer player. You go play your Robux or something,
10: you're little.
3: You're
10: poor. You're that poor.
1: Oh. Let's get out of here before something worse happens.
4: OMG, Kelly, Anna, they're showing us on the Jumbotron now.
1: Oh, you're smiling wave, girl, smiling wave.
2: Oh my God, it's like Coldplay all over again.
8: This was all their idea. Go get them.
1: Run!
6: Kelly, Anna, and Audrey sprinted out of the stadium like their lives depended on it, getting out of there scot-free. JC and Big Al were banned for life and never allowed back to any matches at that stadium or anywhere within 500 feet of the country of Italy for sheer embarrassment. Justin didn't get arrested because he lost the fight against that kid. And the cops felt bad for him, so they just let him go. As for the match, USA and Italy went head-to-head, and the game went into the most intense and exciting penalty kicks that the World Cup has ever seen. USA took the victory, and we can only hope the same will happen outside of this fictional scenario.
2: The end.
7: Italia.
8: Thank you. Grazie. Well done. Grazie. We done did that.
2: Great Italian, everybody.
9: Thank you. Great script. Yep. Great script, Anna.
2: Thank you.
3: Fabulous.
0: That's how it goes, right?
2: I had a lot of fun with that. Thank you, guys. And for those that don't know, I did write into for you guys to do little improv moments.
0: Yeah, we noticed.
2: I was letting the audience know.
9: Okay.
4: You didn't trust my improv? I had no improv moments.
9: How close were we to the actual national anthem of Italy?
0: I would say...
9: Italia!
0: Probably like 0%.
9: We should have just said this. Remix!
2: Whatever it actually is, I hope they replace it with y'all's version.
0: No, I hope they don't.
2: Go ahead.
7: Italia, we love you.
3: This could be some random song.
7: By the dawn's early night.
3: No, this could be some random song.
0: It could be, but it's not. It's Italy's.
3: This is why
1: national anthem.
0: National anthem.
2: And I do know
0: almost
2: this is
0: theme song,
2: and this is fictionalized. I do know that Italy did not qualify for the World Cup.
8: What?
2: I know. Before you come at me,
9: why the whole country looks like a boot?
0: Literally.
2: Mm-hmm.
9: Kicking.
0: They should automatically be allowed into the tournament, regardless of how they do in the qualification rounds right there.
1: Make it.
0: Thank you, everybody. Thank you.
6: I don't know who put the background stuff together.
2: Great job, Trey.
6: I think that they deserve a little credit. Can I just hear, like, part-time Justin's fight sequence one more time?
3: Please.
10: You're poor.
8: You're that poor.
10: Too late.
1: I didn't hear the fat part the first time.
0: No, good job, that during our investigation.
1: I know, but I didn't hear it the first time.
10: You're poor. You're
2: great
10: fat
2: production,
10: poor.
2: Trey. Yeah. Thank you for that.
10: That was fabulous. All right, good job. Funny.
0: Oh, there's my clap right there. Oh, it's for Trey. Thank you.
1: And Justin would like to apologize to all the fat and poor people. That's not nice to use that as an insult.
9: I think we have
1: insult.
9: The fat poor person on the phone
0: no.
9: right now.
1: That's not a nice insult.
0: We already insulted the Italians with our theme song. All right.
11: JC's chasing the kids. Anna's chasing the sun. And Justin's chasing the aux cord. 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
11: We may need to get a Mexican Batman on our case, on the case for our stolen coffee. Have you seen about the Mexican Batman?
12: Yes.
13: No.
12: The Mexico Batman.
11: It is all over social media. So there's this, I guess they're calling him the Mexican Batman, but we don't know if he dresses like Batman.
12: What do you call him, a vigilante?
11: Vigilante, yeah. He's been catching motorcycle thieves in Mexico, in the city in Mexico. And then when he catches them, he goes and duct tapes them to a post.
13: What?
12: And like then, a telephone pole.
11: Yeah, or a pole, or like a light pole or whatever, any pole. He'll duct tape them to that with a note for the police officers. And then he usually puts the motorcycle that was stolen right there next to them.
14: So when you say motorcycle thief, I didn't know you meant stealing motorcycles. I thought you meant a thief that was on a motorcycle.
11: No. These are thieves. I guess they steal motorcycles or whatever. They break into houses.
14: Yeah.
11: He catches them, and then he just duct tapes them to the pole.
13: That's
12: now,
13: crazy.
12: I don't think it's just one person, because it takes a lot of people to do that.
11: I'm picturing one dude. I mean, Batman did it by himself.
12: They're calling it the Mexican Batman, but
11: it might be a couple.
12: It has to be a couple of people to be able to hold someone down.
13: Yeah, I was going to say.
11: Because the duct tape job is pretty good.
13: And Batman had Robin.
11: Yeah, so it might be a Batman and Robin.
12: And Robin laid an egg.
11: Uh-huh. And the Batmobile lost its wheel, and the Joker got away. Mm-hmm. If you guys didn't hear about that.
14: That's pretty cool.
11: So shout out to the Mexican Batman.
14: Don't try this at home, kid.
13: And that's on Gotham City. What's that, Popeye the Sailor Man? Sat in a frying pan, pull down my britches and turn on the switch. I'm thinking of those songs we sang when we were little kids.
11: I don't remember that one.
13: Yeah, I don't remember that one.
15: Popeye the Sailor Man,
13: Turn on the switches and pull down my britches. I'm Popeye the Sailor Man.
14: I didn't do that
13: Something
14: one.
13: Something like that.
14: I knew the one that was actually on TV. Mm-hmm. I didn't know that one.
11: I low-key want to be a Mexican Batman like that.
13: You definitely can be.
14: You can be.
12: You are Mexican.
13: And you're already repping Mexico.
12: You have a daredevil or a
13: Deadpool
11: costume.
14: Yeah, you have a cape.
12: So just go put that on and go fight crime.
11: I can't move very well in that thing. I don't know how they do it, the superheroes. And plus, I want to sleep, and that's when all the crime's happening.
2: Oh, at night.
11: Something like, yeah.
13: Like you know what you need is a stunt double.
11: Yeah. Yeah. AI. He does all the hard work, and then I just duct tape
13: and you
11: them.
13: Just take off the mask, and we see, like, oh, it's really JC. Put the mask back on, and right. stunt double steps back in.
11: Yeah. If you're interested in doing that, you're really good at Brazilian jiu-jitsu and karate, and you have really cool weapons, let me know, and you could do that, and I'll take credit. Thank you. Now, today is National Social Media Day.
2: Mm-hmm.
11: So we're all celebrating by being on social media, which is where I saw my Mexican Batman story. Audrey, you came up with a game and you said, we think it might be easy, but it's probably going to be more difficult than we expect.
2: I started giving myself questions about social media and then doing the research to find out the answers for them. But I think most of these are pretty easy. So we're going to do them fast because I have a lot. And whoever gets it right first will get a point.
15: Do we just say our name?
2: Yes.
15: Okay.
11: Okay.
2: Which social media platform launched first?
12: Justin.
2: I was going to give you options.
11: Go ahead.
15: No, go ahead, Justin.
13: Go ahead, Justin.
12: I got this. MySpace.
11: JC.
2: Yes.
11: Friendster.
2: No. LinkedIn, MySpace, Facebook, or Gmail.
12: Of those, Justin.
14: Gmail. I almost said Justin.
2: He's wrong.
14: Big Anna? Al.
2: Yes, Big Al.
14: LinkedIn.
2: Yes.
12: Over MySpace?
2: Yes. LinkedIn in 2003.
14: LinkedIn was business.
11: Oh, but I bet you Friendster was before that. Do you remember Friendster? That was before.
15: Because Friendster was before MySpace.
11: Yeah, it was the OG.
2: Which app was originally created as a location check-in app before becoming a photo-sharing app?
11: Check.
15: Is this
11: JC.
15: Multiple choice?
2: JC.
15: No multiple choice.
2: No multiple choice.
11: JC.
2: Yes.
11: Snapchat.
2: No.
12: Justin.
2: Yes.
12: Instagram.
2: Yes. Wait, can you see these?
12: No. But I know Instagram's for photos.
15: Will you let us know if it's multiple choice and then if it's not multiple choice?
2: Learn my lesson. What was TikTok's original name?
15: Anna.
2: Yes.
15: Musical.ly.
2: Yes, me.
13: I knew that. I just wasn't fast.
11: Oh, dang. I remember because we used to do it.
2: What was YouTube originally created for? What
12: Justin.
2: Was its purpose? Yes, Justin.
12: Videos.
2: No. No.
11: YouTube was originally created
13: to look at an elephant at the zoo.
14: You didn't see. You didn't say your name, Kelly.
13: That was the first video.
11: That was the first video. At the zoo. Yeah.
15: Anna, to share the evolution of dance.
2: No. Think about what other apps are used for. What do I use some apps?
11: Oh, JC.
2: Yes.
14: Big L.
13: Kelly.
14: Big L. Big L. I got you.
2: JC. What?
11: To date.
2: Yes, a video dating
12: YouTube was for
2: site.
12: Dating?
15: YouTube was a dating
2: It was a video dating
11: guys,
2: site.
11: Didn't you guys know that?
15: You, like, what, upload your video saying, like,
12: I'm single and ready to mingle.
15: I guess.
11: One of my favorite.
12: YouTube could date me.
11: One of my favorite YouTube videos is a fake dating profile. His name was Bobby, and I used to watch that all the time because he was hilarious.
2: Before Vine shut down, how long could videos
15: Anna.
2: Be? Yes, Anna.
15: 7 seconds.
12: Oh, good
2: no.
12: one.
2: No.
12: Justin!
2: Yes.
12: 6 seconds.
2: Yes,
15: Justin.
11: Oh, 6 seconds.
2: Which social media's platform mascot is officially named Snoo? S-N-O-O.
11: Snoo?
12: Justin.
2: Yes, Justin.
12: Twitter.
2: No.
15: Anna.
14: Big
2: yes,
14: L.
2: Anna.
15: Snapchat?
2: No.
14: Big,
2: Big
14: L. Instagram?
2: Nope.
11: JC.
2: Yes, JC.
11: Facebook.
2: Nope.
14: What's left?
11: Kelly, there's like...
13: I don't know.
12: Justin, Duolingo. Yes.
2: No. Mm.
15: No, because that's Dua Lipa.
14: Snoo.
12: Oh.
2: No one has a guess.
13: No.
14: No.
2: Reddit.
13: Oh, the monkey.
11: We gotta remember, Audrey loves
13: never
11: Reddit.
13: Never gotten
2: I don't love it that much. Okay.
11: You love Reddit.
2: Which came first, the Facebook like button or the Twitter retweet button?
14: Big Al.
2: Yes, Big
14: Facebook.
2: Al. No.
11: JC.
15: Anna.
2: Anna. JC.
11: Twitter.
2: Yes. Yeah, well. The Twitter retweet.
14: Lucky.
2: What was the first YouTube video to hit 1 billion views?
12: Anna. Justin.
15: Anna.
12: No, Justin.
15: Evolution of Dance.
12: No, Justin.
2: No, Justin.
12: Oopum Gangnam Style.
2: Yes, Oop. Justin. Oop. What social media app was originally called Bourbon? B-U-R-B-N.
11: Bourbon.
2: B-U-R-B-N.
11: Bourbon.
2: It's one of the big ones.
15: Anna.
2: Yes, Anna.
15: Airbnb?
2: No.
11: JC.
2: Yes, JC.
11: Facebook.
14: Time.
2: Nope.
12: Justin.
2: Yes, Justin.
12: Instagram.
2: Yes.
16: I was going to say that.
2: What?
13: Why?
2: I don't know.
11: Bourbon.
2: Bourbon.
11: That's a weird name to have for social media.
2: What app popularized stories first?
15: Anna.
2: Yes, Anna.
14: Big Al.
2: Snapchat.
14: Big Al.
2: Yes, Big Al.
14: Instagram.
2: No.
15: Anna was it
12: said Snapchat?
15: Snapchat.
2: Oh, yes, it is
11: Anna
2: Snapchat.
11: Anna said Snapchat.
14: I'm just keep saying Instagram. It's going to be right every
15: I just eventually. Remember that Instagram copied somebody else. Yeah, Snapchat.
2: What year was Instagram launched?
12: Justin.
2: Yes, Justin.
12: 2012.
2: No.
11: Damn. JC.
2: Yes, JC.
11: 2000. 2011.
2: No.
15: Anna.
2: Yes, Anna.
15: 2008.
2: No, Anna.
14: Hey, Big Al.
2: Yes, Big Al.
14: 2000 and late.
2: Oh, my God.
11: What, are you doing Black Eyed Peas?
12: Yeah, got to get that. Boom, boom, boom.
14: But if you don't go, just go for the comment.
2: Did we give up on this one?
12: Justin,
13: I don't know anything. I don't even bother.
11: You can't double guess.
12: We have been doing it.
11: But don't.
12: This whole game. 2006.
2: No. It's 2010.
11: Yeah,
2: it's what is the maximum length of a standard TikTok video when uploaded today?
11: Maximum
15: length. Anna.
2: Yes.
15: 3 minutes.
2: No, 10 minutes. Ooh. I just went ahead and did that because I knew you guys wouldn't get it.
11: 10 minutes?
13: 10 minutes.
2: Okay. You may get this one, Kelly. Who has the most followers on Instagram?
11: JC.
12: Justin.
2: JC.
11: Ronaldo.
2: Yes, he does. Yeah.
11: Cristiano Ronaldo.
13: I didn't know that, but my reflexes are slow.
12: It's okay, I paused Kelly. So Kelly could answer.
2: Who is the most followers?
13: It would be nice if everybody would do that.
11: I thought about it, but I need to
2: let Kelly do this one.
11: Okay.
2: Who has the most, who's the most followed woman on Instagram?
13: Oh, I don't know. If I had to guess, I would probably say which one of the young stars has the most followers right now?
11: I would
13: now?
11: Go with a lady that you know was local here.
13: Yeah, yeah.
11: Local, became like, very
14: Selena Gomez.
13: I don't think so.
11: What are you doing?
13: I don't think it's Selena. Selena Gomez.
2: I'm going to go with Al because that took too long.
14: Thank you.
11: It is Selena Gomez.
12: Selena Gomez is the most?
11: Yes. Yeah.
12: Oh, I learned something.
2: Sir. Yeah.
11: Why can't you let Kelly have a point?
14: She was taking too long.
13: I wasn't sure.
2: She was
13: probably gone with Kylie.
11: She was thinking about it.
2: She was thinking.
13: I have to talk it out.
2: What platform has the most...
12: She took that moment.
2: Yeah.
12: You ate.
2: What platform has the most monthly active users in the world?
12: Justin.
2: Yes, Justin.
12: Facebook.
2: Yes, sir. And which YouTuber has the most subscribers?
11: JT.
2: Yes.
11: Mr. Beast.
2: Yes. Ooh. I have more, but I don't know how much time we got. How many do you want?
11: Can we get Kelly 1 point? Because I don't want her to go out without zero.
13: I'm fine. I really don't care.
2: I have four this or that questions. Okay. You want to try them, Kelly?
13: Sure.
11: Let's see if Kelly can get one.
15: Go, Kelly.
2: This or that. Who has more Instagram followers, Taylor Swift or Kim Kardashian?
13: Kim Kardashian.
2: No, Taylor Swift.
12: Kim Kardashian.
2: Who has more followers, Dwayne Johnson or Ariana Grande?
13: Ariana Grande.
2: No, Dwayne Johnson. Come on, Kelly.
11: Last chance for Kelly Raspberry.
14: She gets them all wrong.
11: This is the last chance for Kelly Raspberry to get 1 point.
14: Guesser.
2: Come on, Kelly. Who has more Instagram followers, Beyonce or Justin Bieber?
13: Justin Bieber.
2: Yes!
14: Oh, you got it. All right, way to go.
15: Let's go, Kelly.
2: I'll end it on that one. I was going to say Zendaya or Miley Cyrus.
11: All right.
12: Oh, Miley Cyrus.
13: Miley.
2: No,
13: Miley.
2: It's Zendaya. That's what I didn't ask.
11: We did it. All right. Who won?
2: Justin won today.
12: Period. I would like to thank Instagram.
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0: That is the middle on Froggy 102.7 in Laura's Lounge. Great to be with you, albeit warm out there. It's nice on the inside. We're very fortunate, aren't we, to have lots of air conditioning. They're talking about how in Europe, people don't have air conditioners. And that's true. It's just not a thing there. But it's been hot all over the world. So we are blessed to have our air conditioner in this country at work and at home. But listen, there's a lot of places where you can keep cool today. And one of them is the Elkhart Public Library. Did you know, I'm for real, that it's a cooling center. And you can go there and just stay safe and cool inside. But also, all the library has to offer, I mean, it's always something. They're doing something special all the time at the Elkhart Public Library. And we here at Froggy 102.7 and Ranger Distribution have teamed up with them this summer because, well, you know, the Summer Reading Challenge is something they do every year. But this year, there's a spin on it. 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Not just your kids. You guys want to win prizes with your kids? Well, you can certainly do it. Make sure you go and read all the details. But this is what you could win if you, you know, read the most together with your kids. A full Indiana Dinosaur Museum experience. 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
1: 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Froggy weather forecast.
14: Another hot and humid day today. We'll see mostly sunny skies. High temperatures this afternoon at 93. The heat index values, the feel-like temperatures, will be up over 100. Overnight tonight will be partly cloudy. It'll drop down to 74. And then for tomorrow, mostly sunny, hot and humid again, and even hotter with a high of 95. I'm Chief Meteorologist Carrie Pujol.
15: It's 86 degrees in Middlebury. 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
1: That's a song by Olivia Rodrigo called Driver's License. And you know what? 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My birthday's here and it's expiring. Thank you, Olivia. Here's Miles Smith. Nice to meet you on Froggy.
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6: Another hot and humid day today. We'll see mostly sunny skies. High temperatures this afternoon at 93. The heat index values, the feel-like temperatures, will be up over 100. Overnight tonight will be partly cloudy. It'll drop down to 74. And then for tomorrow, mostly sunny, hot and humid again, and even hotter with a high of 95. I'm Chief Meteorologist Carrie Pujol.
7: It's 86 degrees in Millersburg from the Legacy Heating and Air Froggy Weather Desk.
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Extreme heat warning still in effect through Thursday, they're saying. Okay, so that's for another 48 hours at least. Stay in, stay cool, stay hydrated. It's about 85, 86 already, and we're not even to noon yet.

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All right, I'm going to out our good friend Tommy Lee, who is on Froggy 102.7 on the weekends. He disclosed to me that over the weekend at an old record sale, he bought this album because he absolutely loves it. He's a Swiftie, that Tommy Lee.

Actually, it's so hot out right now that I don't even think you can open your sunroof, right? Then you won't feel your AC, that's for sure. 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

0: Living It Up with Ja Rule on Froggy 102.7. Hey, Living It Up yesterday, I ended up going to the wonderful singing of the national anthem with a big group of people, and it was wonderful. In fact, the TV station was there, WNDU was there, and if you look, I'm in the front with the white shorts, okay? Yeah, I think it's online too. Anyway, but what was so fabulous was we were together holding this 50-foot flag. 50-foot flag. And you know what? Our own Zach Miller had his drone out there, and he was doing the whole thing, capturing it on his drone. So I can't wait to see footage of that, singing the national anthem together with all these wonderful people. And also, we sang America the Beautiful, too. I think it's something we should do every single year, but especially this year for the 250th birthday. Hey, by the way, if you want, we have swag at our shop at froggy1027.com. Yeah, 250, America's 250 birthday swag. You can still get it there. Yeah, check it out. See if you want something.
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3: 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Froggy weather forecast.
4: Skies will be mostly sunny the rest of today. Very hot and humid with highs in the lower 90s and heat index values in those triple digits. For tonight, we're mostly clear, warm and muggy with a low of 74, but it'll still feel like the 80s for those overnight lows. Wednesday and Thursday, expect mostly sunny skies with highs in the mid-90s. Heat index values again in the triple digits. We'll start introducing rain in the forecast Friday and through the weekend. Not a washout, but it will help keep temperatures down. I'm WSBT's Abby Wepler.
5: It's 88 degrees in Dunlap from the Legacy Heating and Air Froggy Weather Desk.
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I saw Santana a couple weeks ago, and I was really hoping he could do this one. But Michelle Branch was not part of the concert, so I guess he left it out. 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
1: Me not working hard. Yeah, right, picture that with a Kodak. Or better yet, go to Times Square, take a picture of me with a Kodak. 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And tonight, let's enjoy life.

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9: Only one state in the nation is built on lava. Once a sovereign nation with its own culture, Hawaii became a territory of the United States in 1900. The two most important products that sustained the economy were sugar and pineapples. In 1959, the people of Hawaii were asked to vote on statehood. 94% of the population said yes. And on August 21st, 1959, Hawaii officially became the 50th state.
1: Happy 250th, America.
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1: 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Froggy weather forecast.
6: Skies will be mostly sunny the rest of today. Very hot and humid with highs in the lower 90s and heat index values in those triple digits. For tonight, we're mostly clear, warm and muggy with a low of 74, but it'll still feel like the 80s for those overnight lows. Wednesday and Thursday, expect mostly sunny skies with highs in the mid-90s. Heat index values again in the triple digits. We'll start introducing rain in the forecast Friday and through the weekend. Not a washout, but it will help keep temperatures down. I'm WSBT's Abby Wepler.
7: It's 90 degrees in Wakarusa from the Legacy Heating and Air Froggy Weather Desk.
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It is the last day of June already. Wait a second. It's so unfair. It just feels like the summer began and we're already a month in. Well, here's Bruno Mars. I just might.

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We are Elkhart County's Froggy 102.7. Good afternoon. I am Zach. I host the Zach Attack here, thanks to Monteith's Best One Tire and Auto Care. And next month, it is National Ice Cream Month. We'll bring back the Scooper Showdown and all that fun stuff. But when it comes to Indiana's favorite flavor, I'm a little confused by this. And I'll tell you more after David Guetta, Teddy Swims, and Tones and I's Gone, Gone, Gone on Froggy 102.7. We will fight.

0: Gone, Gone, Gone from Teddy Swims, Tones and I, and David Guetta. Good afternoon. I am Zach. I host the Zach Tech here. Thanks to Monteith's Best One Tire and Auto Care. It is hot out there. We are under an extreme heat warning until Thursday. Now, one of the ways this stays cool is, of course, by drinking water, but also maybe going out for an ice cream run. We've got a ton of great places to go and enjoy a scoop of ice cream or two scoops. Now, it's summer. Enjoy three. So when it comes to our state's favorite ice cream flavor, this was put together by Google, and Google determined that peppermint is our state's favorite flavor. And I think I can think of so many better flavors than peppermint. How did Google even get that? We've been saying peppermint so much into our phones. The most popular flavor, though, among 15 of the states was strawberry. Blech. None of that. I don't want any fruit unless it's peach. Then I'll have peach ice cream. But I don't want any strawberry in my ice cream. I want Blue Moon. I feel like Blue Moon should be Indiana's official state ice cream. What do you say? 574-252-3764. We're going to go into next month just celebrating ice cream all month long.
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7: Skies will be mostly sunny the rest of today. Very hot and humid with highs in the lower 90s and heat index values in those triple digits. For tonight, we're mostly clear, warm and muggy with a low of 74, but it'll still feel like the 80s for those overnight lows. Wednesday and Thursday, expect mostly sunny skies with highs in the mid-90s. Heat index values again in the triple digits. We'll start introducing rain in the forecast Friday and through the weekend. Not a washout, but but it will help keep temperatures down. I'm WSBT's Abby Wepler.
5: It's 92 degrees in Middlebury. From the Legacy Heating and Air, Froggy Weather Desk.
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We are almost halfway through the year and getting closer to halfway through summer. So we got to get to reading with Ranger Distribution and the Elkhart Public Library's Summer Reading Challenge. Your chance to win a full Indiana Dinosaur Museum experience, plus South Bend chocolate and restaurant meals and hotel stay. And all you got to do to get in on this is go pick up a book at the Elkhart Public Library and sign up. You get to read whatever you want to then win whatever you want as well. There's a lot of cool prizes there. Here's Dominic Fike and Baby Doll and Froggy. I can't move.

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Rayma and Selena Gomez with Calm Down on Elkhart County's Froggy 102.7. When it comes to home wreckers, the only one in my house is currently the thermostat. It's my wife and I go back and forth. See, I like to keep us cool. She likes to keep us in an icebox. So I am not looking forward to next month's bill. But in all seriousness, hydrate, hydrate, hydrate all afternoon, all the way through Thursday. And we're going to get through this extreme heat warning. Here is Somber and Homewrecker on Froggy.

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I was thinking about the band. I was thinking about the fans. We were underground, loading merch in that 12 passenger van. In a small club in Minnesota, and the snow outside of First Ave. I just wanted my name and a star.

Macklemore and Kesha's Good Old Days on Elkhart County's Froggy 102.7. Shout out to two of my best friends, Aaron and Kendra. They have a pool, and they invited about 16 of us over to go swimming in their pool today. And I'm so thankful for that. I can't make it because I'm here in studio with you, but I hope they're having the best time by the pool. Just a reminder, drink plenty of water. Speaking of my Goshen friends, we'll be talking about a Downtown Goshen's First Fridays after this one from Alex Warren. It's Fever Dream on Froggy.

0: We are Elkhart County's Froggy 102.7. Good afternoon. I am Zach, hosting the Zach Attack here, thanks to my friends at Monteith's Best One Tire and Auto Care. And this Friday is a Downtown Goshen's First Fridays. For all the details, you can go to downtowngoshen.org. But I wanted to catch up with my friend Amanda to talk a little bit about what's going on. So in Downtown Goshen's First Fridays, which this one pays homage to the old cruising that people used to do in Downtown Goshen.
1: Yes, this is our kind of, like you said, homage to the days of cruising. And so we're excited to bring back the Great Goshen Car Show this July. And it's going to be in full swing. You know, last year was a little weird because it landed on the 4th of July holiday. So we're really excited to fill Downtown Goshen with classic cars on Friday. Obviously, the main event is going to be the car show, but we're also really excited to have added Bike Night, which is its own standalone event happening in front of the courthouse. And this is all motorcycles, and they will have their own showcase and judge showcase and People's Choice Award. And of course, everyone can come down and enjoy both events. So you can see classic cars, and then you can head up to the courthouse and you can see some great motorcycles. We're going to have live entertainment from local DJs Vinyl Habits. We'll have Phil Steel Cowboy Everingham. That's a mouthful. Phil Steel Cowboy Everingham. He'll be performing in the Silver Circle. And then our headliner for the evening is Quite Frankly at the main stage. So we'll have some live music happening, as well as the car show and the bike night. And that doesn't even include all of the great booth vendors, food trucks, kids activities that we have going on downtown, and of course, shopping specials in downtown businesses. So there's a lot happening.
0: I love it. 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

0: All boys are here to say.
1: That is our ad or bad song for this week from Pink Panthers and Zara Larsson. It is called Stateside. Good afternoon. I am Zach, hosting the Zach Attack here. Thanks to Monteith's Best One Tire and Auto Care. Time for our nosy notes. New thing that I want to do here on the show. I just check out 574 Nosy Neighbors and see what's going on there. You can always text me too at 574-252-3764. Marivelle is looking for some event halls where she can book for a big family party. Thanks in advance. Somebody already said the Lennox and Elkhart. I think that's a pretty great event hall. Lucinda wants to know if she should shave her pets. They look so hot. Yes. Please keep the pets indoors until Thursday when this extreme heat warning is over. Drink plenty of water, too. And Tyler is looking for places that offer pool use. Somebody already commented on that and said, you know, Lake Michigan is up for grabs if you want to head to the beach. 574-252-3764. That's our nosy note for the day.
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0: It's Star Stripes and Summer Nights at the St. Joseph County 4-H Fair, July 3rd through July 11th, with entertainment daily featuring two nights of rodeo, two nights of monster truck throwdown, an ATV big air tour, power sports rodeo, American Idol winner Hannah Harper Monday, July 6th, fair rides, animals, delicious fair food, and more. 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
1: 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Froggy weather forecast.
2: Skies will be mostly sunny the rest of today. Very hot and humid with highs in the lower 90s and heat index values in those triple digits. For tonight, we're mostly clear, warm and muggy with a low of 74, but it'll still feel like the 80s for those overnight lows. Wednesday and Thursday, expect mostly sunny skies with highs in the mid 90s. Heat index values again in the triple digits. We'll start introducing rain in the forecast Friday and through the weekend. Not a washout, but it will help keep temperatures down. I'm WSBT's Abby Wepler.
3: It's 93 degrees in Millersburg. From the Legacy Heating and Air, Froggy Weather Desk.
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The Weeknd's Blinding Lights on Elkhart County's Froggy 102.7. 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

Love, I like me better on Elkhart County's Froggy 102.7. We've got our Frog Days of Summer going on, too. 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

it's a bar song with Shaboozy on Elkhart County's Froggy 102.7. You do want to keep in mind that you should probably be drinking more water than you are beer over the next couple of days, just because we've got this heat wave, this extreme heat warning. But you know what? We're going to still have fun this weekend, and we've got 250 minutes of music in a row all weekend long, all to commemorate our nation's 250th birthday. Here's Bruno Mars and Risk It All on Elkhart County's Froggy 102.7, also in Elkhart. For just a

0: day.
1: All right. I don't know if anybody's wished you a happy social media day yet, but it is social media day. The average person spends 141 minutes a day on social media. I need to tell my wife, I need to say, you know what, for as many times as you get on me about my phone, I am on it way less than the average person. 141 minutes? It's like 2 hours and 21 minutes every single day. I don't feel like I use it that much, although it does add up. I don't know. When it comes to the amount of people that use social media, 5.4 billion people. My kids were just asking me the other night. They're like, Dad, how many people are in this world? I said, I don't know, maybe like 8 billion or so. I looked it up. I did confirm. It's like 8.3. So over half the amount of people on this earth are using social media. And then 84% of us say that we've used YouTube. 71% have used Facebook. And 50% have used Instagram. Need to get those Instagram numbers up.
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11: Kennedy's promise was fulfilled when Neil Armstrong, Buzz Aldrin, and Michael Collins sailed to the moon in Apollo 11.
0: Okay, engine stop. Houston, Tranquility Base here. The Eagle has landed. Roger, Tranquility, we copy you on the ground.
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1: We're Elkhart County's Froggy 102.7, home of the Frog Days of Summer. Your chance to win big thanks to the Boys and Girls Clubs of Elkhart County. We're giving away passes to Deep River Water Park, Indiana Beach, South Bend Cubs games, and the Indianapolis Zoo, which would all pair really well with the weather that we're having. So I'm going to call our winner, Monica. Is this Monica? Sorry, is this Monica?
2: This is.
1: Hi, Monica. 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How are you doing today?
2: Great. How are you doing?
1: I'm doing awesome. I was just calling to let you know that you're the latest winner of the Frog Days of Summer. So your family is going to a South Bend Cubs game.
2: Awesome. Thank you.
1: Yeah. Have you been before?
2: I have.
1: There's all kinds of family activities, a splash pad, all that good stuff. Definitely. Wouldn't that be kind of nice with the weather that we're having right now?
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1: All right. Well, Monica, congratulations. We're going to send the tickets to your house, and you tell us who you love.
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1: Yeah. Congratulations, Monica. 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
3: 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Froggy weather forecast.
7: Skies will be mostly sunny the rest of today. Very hot and humid with highs in the lower 90s and heat index values in those triple digits. For tonight, we're mostly clear, warm, and muggy with a low of 74, but it'll still feel like the 80s for those overnight lows. Wednesday and Thursday, expect mostly sunny skies with highs in the mid-90s. Heat index values again in the triple digits. We'll start introducing rain in the forecast Friday and through the weekend. Not a washout, but it will help keep temperatures down. I'm WSBT's Abby Wepler.
8: It's 94 degrees in Bristol from the Legacy Heating and Air Froggy Weather Desk.
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Billie Eilish and What Was I Made For on Elkhart County's Froggy 102.7. We've got our 420 pop culture quiz now and your chance to win tickets to see Jeff Dunham July 17th at the Morris Performing Arts Center. So the question is this: which couple from the show Friends was on an on-again, off-again relationship most famously characterized by "we were on a break"? Text their names to 574-252-3764 for a chance to win this 420 pop culture quiz. Again, which couple from the show Friends was had that on-again, off-again relationship all 10 seasons, and then it's most characterized by they were on a break? They did have a final reconciliation, but you let us know. Text 574-252-3764 for your chance to win those Jeff Dunham tickets. Here's Madonna and Sabrina Carpenter. 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
1: It's Ed Sheeran's Shape of You on Elkhart County's Froggy 102.7. I thought it was so cool that he would answer a direct message and be like, yeah, I'll totally come to your sister's wedding and crash it. I don't even know you, but I'm cool with that. Oh, my goodness. Such a fun video to watch, too, on his socials. Here's Olivia Dean. It's so easy to fall in love on Froggy.

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3: Even though we both know we're liars and we start each other's fires, we just know that we'll be alright. 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

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As we look forward to much cooler weather this fall, the ADEC Ride-A-Bike fundraiser is back in its 50th year. So save the date right now, Saturday, October 3rd. 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But Saturday, October 3rd is the ADEC Ride-A-Bike fundraiser. 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Yeah, do it. Then we'll see you out there. We need your love. Here's One Republic on Froggy 102.7.

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1: Hey, it's Kelly Raspberry with today's entertainment report. In the knockout rounds of the World Cup yesterday, Germany, the Netherlands, and Japan were all eliminated. Today, you've got the Ivory Coast facing Norway. France takes on Sweden, and then it's Mexico versus Ecuador. As of betting odds this morning, France is the current favorite to win the World Cup. Bravo hasn't commented, and neither has Amanda, but sources say she is officially not coming back for season 11 of Summer House. No word on whether or not she's filming another season of In the City, which hasn't even officially been renewed for season 2 yet, but obviously will be. In the meantime, Wes suggested on his podcast he hasn't been fired from Summer House. He's just on pause. Michael's earned $977 million worldwide. It's already beaten Bohemian Rhapsody as the highest-grossing musical biopic of all time, but now it's become the highest-grossing biographical film of all time. It overtook Oppenheimer, which earned $975 million. And that's today's entertainment report.
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0: We're Elkhart County's Froggy 102.7. I'm only choosing Texas if it's a lot cooler than it is here. Otherwise, I'm going to stay put and just go to the beach or something like that. 574-252-3764 is our number if you want to chat. I'm Zach. I host the Zach Attack here thanks to Monteith's Best One Tire and Auto Care. And we're going to keep things rolling for the 5 p.m. All Music Hour with Paul Russell's Lil Boo Thing on Froggy 102.7.
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I'm Zach, the 5 p.m. All Music Hour. 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It happens, hire Hensley. And I really want to thank my friends, Aaron and Kendra. They live in Goshen. They invited me to their pool today, and I thought, that is super tempting. But I am also here in studio, so I can't attend the pool party. But I will be attending the Great Goshen Car Show this Friday, 5 to 9 p.m. in downtown Goshen. It's going to be a great time. Come out and celebrate our nation's 250th birthday. And let's just have some fun. Looking at classic cars. Here is Taylor Swift, I Knew It, I Knew You, on Froggy 102.7.

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1: They say the holy water's watered down, and this town's lost its faith.

Mood from 24 Karat Golden and Ian DeWar on Elkhart County's Froggy 102.7. And when it comes to our state's favorite ice cream, Google, I think, got it wrong because they put out like a trends of the most popular ice cream flavors of every state. And somehow Indiana got peppermint. Are we that into peppermint? Are we interested in stuff that tastes like toothpaste? I don't think so. I think Blue Moon is our flavor. They got that wrong. Here's the Chainsmokers and Halsey. It's Closer on Froggy.

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It's a dive for you from the weekend on Elkhart County's Froggy 102.7. So we've got the 5 p.m. All Music Hour that happens every single day here on my show, The Zach Tech, thanks to Monteith's Best One Tire and Auto Care. But this weekend, we've got 250 minutes nonstop of the best variety. And that is all happening in celebration of our 250th birthday. Here's Hit the Wall. It's Gracie Abrams on Froggy.

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0: another day.
1: All right. I don't know if anybody's wished you a happy social media day yet, but it is social media day. The average person spends 141 minutes a day on social media. I need to tell my wife, I need to say, you know what? For as many times as you get on me about my phone, I am on it way less than the average person. 141 minutes? It's like 2 hours and 21 minutes every single day. I don't feel like I use it that much. Although it does add up. I don't know. When it comes to the amount of people that use social media, 5.4 billion people. My kids were just asking me the other night. They're like, Dad, how many people are in this world? I said, I don't know, maybe like 8 billion or so. I looked it up. I did confirm. It's like 8.3. So over half the amount of people on this earth are using social media. And then 84% of us say that we've used YouTube. 71% have used Facebook. And 50% have used Instagram. We need to get those Instagram numbers up.
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10: Skies will be mostly sunny the rest of today. Very hot and humid with highs in the lower 90s and heat index values in those triple digits. For tonight, we're mostly clear, warm and muggy with a low of 74, but it'll still feel like the 80s for those overnight lows. Wednesday and Thursday, expect mostly sunny skies with highs in the mid-90s, heat index values again in the triple digits. We'll start introducing rain in the forecast Friday and through the weekend. Not a washout, but it will help keep temperatures down. I'm WSBT's Abby Wepler.
11: It's 94 degrees from downtown Goshen. From the Legacy Heating and Air, Froggy Weather Desk.
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How's the castle built of people you pretend to care about? Just what you wanted. 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

I just might from Bruno Mars and Elkhart County's Froggy 102.7. I don't know what I could go for right about now. Maybe like an ice pop. Do you call them icies, ice pops, freezer pops? 574-252-3764. I could really go for one right about now. Just the taste of one of those green ones. Here's Sabrina Carpenter on Froggy.

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0: Nikki Orr and Daisy's Sunroof on Elkhart County's Froggy 102.7. Perfect song to go with Downtown Goshen's First Fridays because they are having their classic car show, which kind of plays homage to the old cruising that people would do up and down Downtown Goshen's Main Street. And my parents, they have stories from those moments. But I brought Amanda on here to talk a little bit about Downtown Goshen's First Fridays and all that's going on.
1: Yes, this is our kind of, like you said, homage to the days of cruising. And so we're excited to bring back the Great Goshen Car Show this July. And it's going to be in full swing. You know, last year was a little weird because it landed on the 4th of July holiday. So we're really excited to like fill Downtown Goshen with classic cars on Friday. Obviously, the main event is going to be the car show, but we're also really excited to have added Bike Night, which is its own standalone event happening in front of the courthouse. And this is all motorcycles, and they will have their own showcase and judge showcase and People's Choice Award. And of course, everyone can come down and enjoy both events. So you can see classic cars and then you can head up to the courthouse and you can see some great motorcycles.
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9: 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Froggy weather forecast.
10: Skies will be mostly sunny the rest of today. Very hot and humid with highs in the lower 90s and heat index values in those triple digits. For tonight, we're mostly clear, warm and muggy with a low of 74, but it'll still feel like the 80s for those overnight lows. Wednesday and Thursday, expect mostly sunny skies with highs in the mid-90s. Heat index values again in the triple digits. We'll start introducing rain in the forecast Friday and through the weekend. Not a washout, but it will help keep temperatures down. I'm WSBT's Abby Wepler.
11: It's 93 degrees
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That's Maroon 5 on Elkhart County's Froggy 102.7. If you missed it at 4:20 this afternoon, 4:20 Pop Culture Quiz, I was giving away tickets for Jeff Dunham, who will be at the Morris Performing Arts Center in our area. 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Or you can also try to get in on a bonus entry by texting Jeff right now, 2574-252-3764. Here's Abracadabra. It's Lady Gaga on Froggy.

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1: AJR and Bang on Elkhart County's Froggy 102.7. Saw meteorologist Abby Weffler. She posted on her social. She said, today's weather or wind chills 10 below. I'm about ready to make a case for wind chills 10 below. Much rather have some snow right about now and some slopes than what we have here. Here's Hate That I Made You Love Me. It's Ariana Grande on Froggy 102.7.

Elkhart County's Froggy 102.7 with Ed Sheeran's Camera. And I don't understand this. I don't know how Blue Moon is not our flavor of ice cream for the state of Indiana. Who voted on this? Or some Google trend thing got it wrong. I'll tell you more after this one from Bruno Mars and Risk It All on Froggy 102.7.

0: Bruno Mars and Risk It All on Elkhart County's Froggy 102.7. Good evening, I am Zach. Getting ready to head on out of here. Before I go, I just thought I'd bring this up. So, Ice Cream Month starts tomorrow. It's National Ice Cream Month. We're going to bring back the Scooper Showdown. Your chance to vote for your favorite place to grab a scoop, two, three, maybe more of ice cream. Last year's winner was Sweet G's, and oh boy, they had some good stuff. So we'll start voting here soon. But a report listed the number one ice cream flavors in every state, and our number one flavor in the state of Indiana was weirdly peppermint. I don't know where they got that from, but Google's wrong, totally. I would put our state's number one flavor as like Blue Moon. There's some really good Blue Moon flavors out there. I mean, anything but peppermint. Birthday cake, cookie dough, even. Moose tracks, you name it. 574-252-3764. What would you say is our state's number one flavor? And I'll read some of those on my way out, because Victor Garcia is coming in next. He'll be with you until midnight, and I will talk to you tomorrow.
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0: Sabrina Carpenter with Man Child on the best variety, Froggy 102.7, kicking off the show tonight. Though we did hear from Harry Styles, Dua Lipa, as well as Tame Impala. I'm Victor, host of After Hours. Happy Tuesday. Hope you've been surviving the weather so far. Don't forget, we are still dealing with a lot of heat if you haven't been outside somehow lately. So make sure to stay hydrated and avoid the heat as much as possible. Find those shady spots. I know some cities have cooling stations now, so use those at your own discretion. You know, it is what it is. They're there for a reason. Doesn't have to be that you have to run home. So maybe if it's easier, go with that option as well. Now, we've got a lot of music lined up for you tonight. 5 hours, in fact. But first, got to take a quick break before we set up for the 8th Straight. You're tuned in to Froggy 102.7.
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8: Skies will be mostly sunny the rest of today. Very hot and humid with highs in the lower 90s and heat index values in those triple digits. For tonight, we're mostly clear, warm and muggy with a low of 74, but it'll still feel like the 80s for those overnight lows. Wednesday and Thursday, expect mostly sunny skies with highs in the mid-90s. Heat index values again in the triple digits. We'll start introducing rain in the forecast Friday and through the weekend. Not a washout, but it will help keep temperatures down. I'm WSBT's Abby Wepler.
9: It's 92 degrees in downtown Elkhart from the Legacy Heating and Air Froggy Weather Desk.
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Justin Bieber with Daisies, number 7 on the 8th straight this hour on Froggy 102.7. And number 8, Olivia Dean with So Easy. I'm Victor, host of After Hours, and this is the 8th straight, which is 8 songs, no interruptions, no commercials. But let's get back to the music with number 6. It's Dominic Fike with Baby Doll. I can't.

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Happy 250th, America, from Froggy 102.7.

David Guetta alongside Teddy Swims with Gone, Gone, Gone, halfway point of the eighth straight this hour on Froggy 102.7. This is After Hours. I'm Victor, your host, and we're getting into the top three, starting with Harry Styles. This is Late Night Talking.

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0: Sabrina Carpenter with Espresso, number one on the 8th Street this hour on Froggy 102.7. I'm Victor, host of After Hours, and I got a bit of an important announcement. Froggy 102.7 is a friend of the AM radio. Now, that's not actually the announcement, but this part is. See, right now, there's a bill moving through Congress, which is called AM in Every Vehicle Act, and it's got some serious momentum, but we've got a narrow window to make some noise, basically through the end of July, thereabouts. 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Now, need to take a quick break. 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